0: Thanks, Marv. Marvin Gaye, and I heard it through the grapevine. Good morning, it's the Music Marathon Tuesday morning with me, Alex Lester. A big bundle of the biggest songs of the 70s, 80s and 90s, including Madonna and La Isla Bonita. Hello. Last train to London.
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0: Looking forward to the next hour. Why? You're wishing your life away? There are 10 amazing songs coming up without interruption because it's a music marathon hour. So after the news at 2, kicking off with Billy Ocean, Love Really Hurts Without You, before Bangles, Manic Monday, and then some George McRae. The first 3 of 10, no interruptions.
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17: The top stories this hour. Rapists and convicted child groomers won't be included in an early release scheme in jails across England and Wales. The Prime Minister says he wanted to go further but couldn't without overcrowded prisons collapsing, putting the public at greater risk. Former FA Executive Director David Davies says Gianni Infantino's downfall at FIFA is a case of history repeating itself. It's after his proposal to sell stakes in the World Cup was rejected by member federations. Davies says Sepp Blatter suffered in a similar way.
18: We have been here before, you know, with Mr. Blatter. keeping 211 nations on side is a pretty difficult job. How quickly could this move? It could move very quickly.
17: Donald Trump's warned Iran's leaders this is their last chance to sign a good deal. The US president insists the two sides are talking about fully reopening the Strait of Hormuz by today. Yesterday, Tehran denied it was in talks with the Americans. President Trump called off a planned attack, saying he hopes the regime comes to their senses. Sir Richard Dalton is a former British ambassador to Iran.
19: Both sides hold cards and both sides are going to have to compromise if the interest of the United States consumer, let alone the world economy and your and my mortgage rates, is to be reflected in a diplomatic agreement.
17: A convicted fraudster who raided £300,000 from the life savings of a pensioner before going on the run has been sentenced to an extra 2 months in jail. Pamela Gwinnett was previously handed a six-year sentence in her absence after fleeing to Tenerife. Ariana Grande is taking a step back from public life soon, following what her team calls endless public scrutiny. She's wrapping things up at the start of next month after a 10-night residency at London's O2. And the sun shone last month for longer than ever in England and Wales. It's also been confirmed as the driest July in both nations. From Sky News, I'm AJ Walsh.
8: Are you ready? Strap in. Because we're going to take you on a musical journey.

0: Saw a documentary about Paul McCartney recently. Seems a really top guy. So talented too. Another day. Coming up, Tavares, Don't Take Away the Music Before, Spandau Ballet, and Gold.
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0: Fancy another music marathon hour? Yeah, it's the only way to start the day. 10 great songs, the biggest songs of the 70s, 80s and 90s without interruption. That's the first 10 in the next hour. There's more as well. Sister Sledge, We Are Family after the news at 3. Then it's the boss, Bruce Springsteen, and Cover Me.
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14: The top stories this hour. Rapists and convicted child groomers won't be included in an early release scheme in jails across England and Wales. It's in a bid to stop prison overcrowding. Former Conservative Justice Secretary Sir David Gaukay, who chaired a recent sentencing review, warns of trade-offs.
15: You are going to see the spare capacity in the prison system taken up very substantially. You are going to have some practical difficulties about delaying releases that were already long planned. You are going to be raising questions about where you draw the line.
14: Farming leaders are warning of one of the most severe droughts they've ever lived through. The National Farmers Union is demanding urgent action to secure water supplies for homegrown food production. Much of England remains under heat health alerts. Health Secretary Yvette Cooper says it's putting health services under more strain.
16: The NHS is now having to prepare for summer pressures, just as for winter pressures, and it's also why we need the prevention work in the community, and we need everybody to be watching out for relatives and friends and neighbours who might be vulnerable this week.
14: Donald Trump's warned Iran's leaders this is their last chance to sign a good deal. The US president insists the two sides are talking about fully reopening the Strait of Hormuz by today. The French government says Reform UK's plans to deploy the Royal Navy to turn back migrant boats would break maritime and international law. The party insists its idea for the largest military operation in the English Channel since World War II is legal. Reports that Gianni Infantino has reached out to the White House for support in keeping his job as FIFA president have been denied by a US government spokesperson. National associations, including England and Wales, are refusing to back him after his failed private investment plan. In sport, Celtic manager Martin O'Neill wasn't impressed with his team's performance despite starting the Scottish Premiership season with a win. Benjamin Negern got the winner as they beat Dundee 1-0 at Parkhead. From Sky News, I'm AJ Walsh.
13: 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Are you ready? 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Because we're going to take you on a musical journey.
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2: 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Yeah, she's at home. Yeah, she's at home.

0: They're such a caution, aren't they? Pet Shop Boys and Always On My Mind. Alex Lester with you. It's Tuesday morning. It's a music marathon, which means we try and get as many great songs in as we can. Queen coming up, You're My Best Friend, then Macy Gray, and I Try.
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0: We are poised. Yep. Buffoons are go when we regroup after the news at 4 o'clock with the second best time of the day show of the week. We have Banana Armour to start and Love in the First Degree. What about Leicester's Library? I've got two great songs for you from my own collection coming up. Well, in the first hour, Viola Will is going to get along without you now. And what have I got for you? Oh, yes. Looking forward to playing you that one. It's slightly outside our wheelhouse, as we say, bearing in mind it's a 60s classic. But then again, at this time of the morning, and I'm in charge, we can bend the rules slightly. Some Sam Cooke in the final hour between 5 and 6 today.
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15: The top stories this hour. A police officer's widow says she's bristling with anger as two of her husband's killers remain eligible for early release from prisons in England and Wales. They could be let out in March, halfway through their 13-year jail terms for the manslaughter of PC Andrew Harper in 2019. Downing Street says only rapists and serious child sex offenders could be kept in longer to prevent overcrowded jails collapsing. Farming leaders are demanding urgent action following one of the most severe droughts many have ever lived through. Last month was the driest July on record in both England and Wales, with multiple heat waves. The National Farmers Union says it wants to ensure water supplies are secure for food production. Clive Bailey is a farmer in Staffordshire.
12: Very hot temperatures have absolutely destroyed our combinable crops, our cereal yields, so the wheat, barley, those kind of crops that we grow. We're between 30% and 50% in the worst cases down on yields.
15: Donald Trump says he thinks he and Andy Burnham are going to have a special relationship. The US president again stressed the need for the UK to tackle immigration and open up North Sea oil. Speaking in the Oval Office, he said the country was sitting on top of gold.
16: When you look at the UK, they have one of the best energy fields in the world, North Sea oil. Now, I think your new prime minister is going to actually open up the, from what I hear, I spoke to him, and he sounded terrific on this subject. But you open it up, you'll be a wealthy country. You keep it closed, you're going to be a bankrupt country, which is what you are now.
15: FIFA's president is losing support for his re-election after his failed attempt to sell stakes in the World Cup to private investors. Football associations in Wales, Sweden and Serbia say they no longer back Gianni Infantino. One in eight mothers in England is diagnosed with diabetes while pregnant. The estimate represents a relative increase of 60% in 5 years. And British tennis number one Emma Raducanu will miss the US Open due to injury. She suffered a stress fracture in her leg in June, which forced her to pull out of Wimbledon. From Sky News, I'm AJ Walsh.

Banana Rama and Love in the First Degree. Good morning. Buffoons Are Go is the best time of the day shoe for a Tuesday morning. Welcome along. Yesterday we started something which has been a knotty problem for a very, very long time. In fact, for a friend of mine all his life. And I think maybe you've sorted it out. That's the level of basically earth-shattering things we're talking about on the shoe this morning. So strap in.

Saucel and Tainted Love on Greatest Hits Radio, the best time of the day show with me, Alex Lester. Tuesday morning, I trust you are well. Now, yesterday I mentioned my mate Libido Boy, who, yes, his love life has been a fairly fraught one, a bit of a rocky road over the years. And one of the things is because he has a refusal to put the seat down. I know, in the lav. And I said, look, 50-50, you know, should stay up half the time. She'll be down half the time. That's what he reckons. I said, look, just be courteous, be loving, be nice. Make sure it's down all the time. No, it's got to be equal opportunities. It's got to be... No, just... You don't have to do it that way. Because otherwise, you'll end up, well, like your love life is at the moment. And Sheila Kerman has come up with an example of what maybe, if I run this by him, it could actually fix the problem once and for all. Or... I hope it will, Sheila Kerman in Wolverhampton, but I have a suspicion that maybe it'll be ignored, like all the other advice I proffered in his direction over the last decade. T-Rex, Metal Guru, on the Best Time of the Day show.

0: Michael McDonald, what a voice, and Sweet Freedom on the Best Time of the Day show. I've been rediscovered. Bob Pat Robinson just come across your Facebook page. Yeah, where have you been? Alex Lester, the Best Time of the Day show. People have been trickling in over the months and years since I departed the other place and ended up here, which is rather fine and rather better, frankly. And saying, just come across your Facebook page. Was the barbecue incident similar to when you murdered the fridge on the Black Pig? Ah, I lived on a canal boat for over 10 years, more or less. The Black Pig to start off with, then the Blue Pig, which was bigger, because it was very, very cramped in the first one. It was actually at home, because I lived on the boat during the week. I lived at home the rest of the time. And I murdered a fridge. Have I not told you that? Well, I shall share it with you. And I would suggest that what you do is you do not do anything similar, because it could be dangerous, kids. Michael Jackson on the way. Smooth Criminal.
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Baby, keep a little 2 for me. She could be sweet 16, busting out of the seams, and still loving the first degree.

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The Simon Mayo Confessions podcast, the latest one, is out now. Catch up on all of the confessions from last week and get the very latest gossip from the parish notice board as brothers Simon and Matt join sisters Susie and Holly at the crypt for more outrage and hilarity. Grab the latest confessions collection wherever you get your pods and follow to never miss an episode. I never do. It's fabulous. Very, very funny indeed. Right, we're not getting anything done this morning. Have you noticed that, apart from playing lots of great songs from the 70s, 80s and 90s. A couple of unresolved things, still haven't got there yet, but we will before 6 o'clock, I promise. Leicester's Library, music from my spare bedroom. Viola Wells, gonna get along without you now.

0: That's brilliant, isn't it? Viola Wills and Gonna Get Along Without You Now. That's our Leicester's Library track. Music from my spare bedroom. Well, I was lying in bed some time ago and thinking, Viola Wills. These things pop into your head. Is it possible, do you think, to construct a terrible joke around the old tobacco product Wills Whiffs? And then I thought a bit more about it, and I thought Viola Wills, it ain't going to work. I had a similar thought about Rudge bicycles and Road Rudge Rage some years ago. Luckily for you, those feeble attempts at humour were overridden by other feeble attempts at humour. Isley Brothers coming up, Summer Breeze, love it.
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Bonnie Tyler holding out for a hero on Greatest Hits Radio, the best time of the day show for a Tuesday morning with me, Alex Lester. Now, I've been telling you that my mate Libido Boy, it's a rocky road to romance. Poor old Libido Boy. One of his problems is the fact that he is kind of pedantic and will insist that the seat is left half, you know, down half the time. Because after all, basically, equality. Just put the seat down. I always put the seat down, goodness sake. You know? Because it's just a nice thing to do. Nope, it shows equality, said a man who is currently single. So, Libido Boy. Sheila Kerman says, loo seat. Standard greetings, Dark Lord. Standard reply, Sheila. Regarding whether loo seat should be kept up or down, a simple answer. 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For hygiene reasons, I suppose, keep the lid down permanently.

it down permanently. This means whether you want the seat or not, you either move one or two bits and put them back after. Win-win situation. Sheila Kerman in Wolverhampton. That actually, to me, is unassailable logic. Whether it'll work with libido, boy, I shall report back. Something tells me probably no. He'll jump through flaming hoops backwards in an attempt to prove himself right. That's why I love him. He's unique and bonkers. Edison Lighthouse now.

0: In the next hour, how I murdered my fridge. A reprise on that story from Kid North about probably 20 years ago now. Actually, more than that. Blondie, one way or another after the news at 5. Leicester's Library, music from my spare bedroom. A classic from 1962 from Sam Cooke.
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10: Top stories this hour. Prisoners convicted of rape and serious child sex offences won't be eligible for early release. They were going to be allowed out after serving half their sentence in a bid to reduce overcrowding in jails. Last week, Prime Minister Andy Burnham said that was being reviewed.
11: So it is a challenging situation, and we shouldn't actually be in this position as a country, but we have to deal with the reality of where we are. But I will do anything I can to minimise risk to the public.
10: Downing Street says he couldn't include other offences without the prison system collapsing, putting the public at greater risk. The National Farmers Union is demanding urgent action to secure water supplies for homegrown food production. It comes following severe droughts, with much of England still under heat health alerts. Donald Trump's warned Iran's leaders this is their last chance to sign a good deal. The US president insists the two sides are talking about fully reopening the Strait of Hormuz by today. The criteria given to GPs to refer women at risk of breast cancer misses up to 95% of patients under 50 who go on to develop the disease. Experts say identifying those at the higher risk earlier would give medics a better chance at treating or even preventing it. Former FA chairman David Bernstein says English football's governing body is too nervous to lead from the front. They're believed to be sending a letter to withdraw support for the re-election of FIFA president Gianni Infantino. Wales, Sweden and Serbia have all publicly distanced themselves after his failed plans to sell stakes in the World Cup. Bernstein says the FA should be braver.
12: They follow rather than lead. It'd be nice to see a little bit more leadership, I think. But basically, they have to work with UEFA. On our own, we're not that powerful. With UEFA, we're extremely powerful. And I think they've done that pretty well.
10: And Celtic made a winning start to their Scottish Premiership title defence, beating Dundee 1-0 at Parkhead. From Sky News, I'm AJ Walsh.

Blondie and One Way or Another. Greatest Hits Radio, the best time of the day shoe, as we like to call it, with me, Alex Lester, for a Tuesday morning. Trust all is well. We're sort of putting some things to bed on the show this morning, and Pat Robinson has just rediscovered the programme. He's just come across the Facebook page as well. Alex Lester, the best time of the day show. Glad you're back, Bob. Spread the word, put out the call. The more the merrier. Was your barbecue incident recently similar to when you murdered your fridge? Not quite. It was just that we did a barbecue weekend before last, and the dark lady, Mrs. Lester, insisted I did the cooking, because after all, boys barbecue. What? I never knew that. I just thought I sat there plumply, glass in hand, eating sausages. And it proved, luckily, because I can add barbecuing to the ever-lengthening list of things that I can't do. And more importantly, have no desire to do. Why take the fun out of the evening by having to do the work? Think I'm mad? No, I'm terminally lazy. We'll get back to you, Bob Pat Robinson, in a minute. John Waite first. And Missing You.

Bee Gees and Night Fever. It always makes me smile, this period of Bee Gees. If you listen to me over on Greatest Hits Radio 60s, we play quite a number of great 60s Bee Gees songs like Massachusetts and I Started a Joke, things like that over there, which are brilliant. I'm there this afternoon from 3 o'clock, by the way. 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We've also got Greatest Hits Radio 70s and Greatest Hits Radio 80s. I know. We're trying to cover all bases, you understand, and it's just good fun. There's so much music out there. George Michael and Freedom 90.

0: Heart of These Dreams on the Best Time of the Day show. Dire Straits on the way, Sultans of Swing. Don't forget Sam Cooke, Twisting the Night Away, a little later in this hour for Leicester's Library, Music from My Spare Bedroom. Rob Norton, good morning to you. Pink jobs or blue jobs in your household? My dearly beloved is what I call selectively traditional when it comes to chores and many other things. He stops at that point and doesn't tell us any more. When you say selectively traditional, what do you mean by selectively and also traditional? We need examples.
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Finally on Cannibals and Ever Fallen in Love. On the Best Time of the Day show, we are Greatest Hits Radio. The biggest songs, the 70s, 80s and 90s. Until we play a great song from the 1960s, because it's time for Leicester's Library. The offering this hour from my own collection. Big Sam Cooke fan. Always loved Sam Cooke. What a wonderful voice that man had. 1962, Twisting the Night Away.

0: Sam Cooke and Twisted the Night Away. I can twist. Look, everybody can twist, surely. As far as the Watusi is concerned, another dance mentioned there, the answer is probably not, because I don't even know what the steps are. That's our Leicester's Library track for this hour. Music from My Spare Bedroom, Sam Cooke and Twisted the Night Away. Two more great songs coming up on the show tomorrow between 4 and 6. Bob Pat Robinson. We'll get back to the fridge murder in a moment. Donna Summer coming up. Hot stuff.
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Genesis and That's All. I've been promising to expand on the request from Bob Pat Robinson throughout the show this morning concerning, because he just found the Facebook page, Alex Lester, The Best Time of the Day Show. Do go and have a look. And he's just rediscovered the shoe as well after all these years. Where have you been, man? People shift chains and things like that, I suppose. And also, I swapped sides. So that probably may have had an effect as well. But I'm glad you're back. That's the most important thing. Now, did you murder the murdered fridge? Yeah, it wasn't like the barbecue incident. That was just me being told to barbecue. No, the fridge murder happened, I mean, it must be more than 25 years ago now, I think, probably. And yes, it would, because just moved into the house where I live now. And I moved there, blimey, 26 years ago. Bought myself a new fridge to celebrate. New house, new fridge. Fantastic. And then I thought, it needs defrosting. So I defrosted it. But I defrosted it with a knife. So the next time, the next morning, I came downstairs to discover it was bleeding heavily and there was a sort of yellowish liquid all over the floor and it wasn't frosty any longer. I had murdered a brand new fridge because the sharp knife, which of course is the stupidest thing to do, had poked its way through the sort of insulation and had severed an artery. So, within a week, yeah, it's not something you do under guarantee, is it? I had basically slain some white goods at my house. Amy Stewart, Knock on Wood. It's still smart all these years later, would you believe? And you know how long white goods last. I think I'm two or three fridges on from there now.

0: That's it from me. Until this afternoon over on Greatest Hits Radio 60s, you understand, at 3 o'clock. I'll be waiting for you. I know, I can't resist. Rossi is your man after the news at 6 o'clock here this morning. Then he's on Greatest Hits Radio 60s a little later on today, actually. So it's Rossi with a breakfast show here. Then it's Ken at 10, Popmaster at 10:30. It's the only way to travel.
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17: The top stories this hour. A Birmingham adoption agency tells us children are less likely to be adopted as soon as they hit three or four. It says new data reveals more than 3,000 children in England are waiting to be matched with a family, but there are fewer than half that number who are approved to take them. Family charity Quorum's calling it a worrying decline. Anna Sharkey, CEO of Adoption Focus, says there's a range of factors causing this.
18: Some of it's to do with cost of living worries. Some of it's to do with cost of housing. But I also think there are some people who also put themselves off from thinking that they might be suitable to become adoptive parents. So there's all sorts of barriers that people themselves put into place.
17: Prisoners convicted of rape and serious child sex offences won't be eligible for early release. They were going to be allowed out after serving half their sentence in a bid to reduce overcrowding in jails across England and Wales. Last week, Prime Minister Andy Burnham said that was being reviewed.
19: So it is a challenging situation, and we shouldn't actually be in this position as a country, but we have to deal with the reality of where we are. But I will do anything I can to minimise risk to the public.
17: Downing Street says he couldn't include other offences without the prison system collapsing. We're being told to avoid an area of Rowley Regis as firefighters deal with a major blaze there. It broke out last night on Bridgefield Walk. Meanwhile, crews are monitoring the site of a large grass fire in Hales Owen, which they believe was started deliberately. Five teenagers between the ages of 14 and 18 have been arrested after a car was stolen in Birmingham. They were detained after being chased down by police in Northfield on Sunday. Officers say a knife was also recovered. And 18-year-olds in Birmingham will be able to travel for half price on most train services when rules are relaxed later this month. The 16 to 17 Saver rail cards will remain valid when the holder turns 18 for a full year from the date of purchase.
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17: Sunny spells across Birmingham with scattered showers this afternoon. High temperatures of up to 27 Celsius. That's the latest. I'm Molly Hookings.
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15: 6.02, this is the time we go again, a new day. And producer Matthew is on the case this morning. My name is Rossi. We'll start this morning in 1983 with Elton John, I'm Still Standing.

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When you hear Sir Elton John back to back with Texas Black Eyed Boy, you know you're waking up to the greatest hits at breakfast. And for that, I thank you and salute you. 6:08 is the time. Our executive producer, Matthew Hardy, was saying that she's drinking the same boozer in London as Charlene Spiteri. Did he indeed? Brushing shoulders with the stars. It is the 4th of August today, 9 days till the A-level results come out. 18 days till the English Premier League gets underway, and Celtic, they got off to a start, a 1-0 win last night in their Premier League defending the title. 82 days until the clocks go back. Oh, my word. Today's National Coast Guards Day. It's International Wine Day today. But why on a Tuesday? Why? Lead me not into temptation. I need no guidance whatsoever. Billy Bob Thornton is 71, famously once married to Angelina Jolie. Ian Brody of the Lightning Seeds, wonderful singer-songwriter, is 68 today. Mary Decker, also 68 today. The distance runner, famously tripped by Zola Budd in the 1984 Olympic Games, the Summer Olympics. I think Mary Decker was actually favoured to win that race. It was an accident, of course, an accident. This day in 1985, the Cars would re-release the song Drive for the band Aid Trust after that very prominent and emotional video screened at Live Aid a few weeks previous. This day, 2012, it was Super Saturday at the London Olympics. Team GB would pick up, I think it was 6 gold medals. I remember that day very clearly. I was supposed to go out and meet some friends in the afternoon. The sun was shining, but I couldn't leave. I'll go after this race. I'll go after this event. And suddenly it was like 7 o'clock in the evening. I was still sitting indoors. Brilliant. Good times and good memories. Here's a question. How did Tina Turner set a world record on her 24/7 tour in 1995? And Ray Charles, despite being blind, was very, very good at what board game? You know, I'll let you know on things you never knew in just a couple of moments. Meantime, here's the quo on the greatest hits at breakfast.

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0: Rufus and Chaka Khan, Ain't Nobody, on the greatest hits of breakfast. Monday is behind us. It's Tuesday. Or Tunesday, as it's known in drive time. Andy Crane back in for Simon Mayo a little bit later on today. Right now, 17 minutes after six, time for Things I Never Knew I Never Knew. Ray Charles was not born blind, but lost his sight at 7 due to illness. But he never let that get in his way. He never used a cane or a guide dog. And he was exceptionally good at the game of chess, the board game of chess, after he had a customised board made for him back in the early 1960s. That's brilliant. Absolutely fabulous. Did you know that Tina Turner's 24/7 world tour in 1995 earned her a world record? How, I hear you ask. She became the first ever solo artist to gross more than $100 million in ticket sales. Wowza, wowza. And Louis Armstrong learned how to play the trumpet and other instruments at 11 years of age when he was in Boston. In 1964, he went to number one on US Billboard charts with Hello Dolly. At 62 years of age, it made him the oldest artist to score a number one in the US Billboard charts. And I say that because this day, 1901, 125 years ago, Louis Armstrong popped into the world. Happy heavenly birthday, Louis Armstrong, and thank you for all the great music. Right then, I've got a little Rossi survey coming up to get you thinking. Between now and then, you will hear from Dexy's Midnight Runners, and you will hear an absolute corker from Neil Diamond from 1976.
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3: Police have closed Fenton Street in Smethwick from St Paul's Road to Toll House Way, whilst over in Oldbury, gas main work has shut Cakemore Road between Grafton Road and Penn Cricket Lane. Also there, Pope's Lane remains closed between Birmingham Road and Parsonage Street until Friday. Meanwhile, Shaw Hall Lane is shut in Ford Houses from Ball Lane to the A449 Stafford Road for water main repairs. Look out for temporary lights on Lingard Road at Fairfax Road in Sutton Coldfield.
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5: Wake up to Rossi. Playing the greatest hits at breakfast. Birmingham's more music

0: Nothing noisy about that record. Beautiful noise. The brilliant Neil Diamond on the greatest hits of breakfast. My name is Rossi. Good morning. I've just woken up. The morning mystery only is an hour away. An hour away. Remember, it's from the first half of the 1980s. I did chat to the boss yesterday, myself and Matthew, and I said, what about a clue? And it was a flat no. I said, we've given away enough clues already. Maybe towards the end of the week. Who knows? He might soften up towards the end of the week. Right then, 6 in 10 people say this is one of their favourite things when they go abroad on holiday. What do you reckon that could be? 61054, start your text with Rossi. If you want to call me, 0333 2020402. 6 in 10 people say this is one of their favourite things when they go abroad on holiday. Answer coming up soon. So too is Huey Lewis, the news, and the Bellamy Brothers. Let your love flow. Right now, it's just gone 6:30 on a Tuesday morning. It's time for your headlines.
1: A Birmingham adoption agency tells us children as young as 3 are considered too old to be adopted. It says new data reveals the level of approved families currently available in England is fewer than half the number of children on the waiting list. You can hear more on this in half an hour. Prisoners convicted of serious sexual offences won't be eligible for early release. They were going to be allowed out after serving half their sentence in a bid to reduce overcrowding in jails. We're being told to avoid Bridgefield Walk in Rowley Regis as firefighters deal with a major blaze there. Meanwhile, crews are monitoring the site of a large grass fire in Hales Owen, which they believe was started deliberately. 18-year-olds in Birmingham will be able to travel for half price on most train services when rules are relaxed later this month. The 16 to 17 Saver rail cards will remain valid when the holder turns 18 for a full year from the date of purchase. And the weather, sunny spells across Birmingham with scattered showers this afternoon, highs of 27 Celsius. That's the latest. I'm Molly Hookings.
2: Wake up to Rossi. 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

0: Bellamy Brothers, Let Your Love Flow on the greatest hits of breakfast. It's 20 to 7 already. How do you on my little survey?
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17: Police investigations have closed Toll House Way in Smethwick between Telford Way and Rolfe Street, also affecting Telford Way between Smethwick and Sandwell. Meanwhile, you may want to allow a bit of extra time because there's delays on the M6 southbound before Junction 8 for the M5. A bit further away, Oldbury Road is closed eastbound from Spon Lane South to the Telford Way. Look out for water main work closing Lays Road in Briley Hill from Pheasant Street to the Cookley Drive. That's the latest. There's more on our website.
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0: Average White Band on the greatest hits at breakfast. 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
0: 11 minutes to 7 is the time. How did you go on with my little survey? 6 in 10 people say this is one of their favourite things when they go abroad on holiday. Lee in Lee said, well, the obligatory airport beer after you've checked in, regardless of the time. Yeah, you and me both. That's not the answer I was looking for. Sharon in London said, is it the thought of getting your nose into a good book on the beach? I only tend to read books on holidays, and I love the smell of a new book. Do you indeed? Hello to Sandra. Thank you very much for the kind words in the show. Like Sam in Felpham, is it trying foods you've never tried before? Local delicacies. Thank you very much for that. It's not that, by the way. Paul said, is it getting a good deal in the duty free? That was always a nice surprise. Nope. Neil, no household chores. And Phil says, is it no laundry? Well, you've got the laundry to do when you come back. It's actually, and I touched on this a couple of weeks ago, it's when you go abroad on holiday, is trying new flavours of crisps. You know, it was a Tay's. Tay's was the brand of crisps you used to get when you went on holidays. I used to love the paprika flavour. You'd never get them in the UK. You can now, but back in the day, ooh, paprika and chilli. Lovely. Listen to your heart. Rock sets on the greatest hits at breakfast.

0: Biggest songs of the 70s, 80s, and 90s. This is Greatest Hits Radio with the greatest hits of Breakfast, Roxette, and Listen to Your Heart. Sad news yesterday about Jimmy Cricket, the comedian. We all loved him. It was just his appearance, a little bit like Tommy Cooper when he stepped out with the welly boots on, L in the left foot, R in the right foot, the hat sort of turned up at the peak at the front and that. You immediately felt in a good mood. And his jokes were always silly. One of my favourite jokes from Jimmy Cricket was, I got a letter from my mommy the other day, and she said, "Oh, son, I can't wait for you to come home with Christmas, and when you come home, you'll not recognise the house." So I wrote back to her and said, "Oh, well, mummy, have you had the house done over? Have you had the house painted and decorated?" And she wrote back to me and says, "No, we've moved." God rest his soul. Right, coming up, we'll speak to Pete on When I Was 17, and we'll get one of his favourite records on from that said year. The Morning Mystery Oldie is back at 7:30. Remember, please, it's a greatest hit from the first half of the 1980s, and after the news next at 7 o'clock, details how you could get a life-changing call this forthcoming Friday.
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16: The top stories this hour. A Birmingham adoption agency tells us children as young as three are considered too old to be adopted. It says new data reveals the level of approved families currently available in England is fewer than half the number of children on the waiting list. Anna Sharkey's the CEO of Adoption Focus.
17: You may consider to be older as an adopted child by the time you're reaching 3 or 4 years old. Problem is at the moment that children, as soon as they're getting to school age, they're running out of time to achieve their adoptive family life.
16: There's more on this on our website. Crews who tackled a major blaze in Hales Owen yesterday think it may have been started deliberately. 11 trucks were there at its height near Cocksheds Lane. Meanwhile, we're being urged to avoid Bridgefield Walk in Rowley Regis this morning as firefighters tackle a blaze there. Serious sexual offenders, child abusers and those convicted of grooming won't be part of a prisoner release scheme to ease overcrowding in jails. The Prime Minister's made the decision after reviewing plans to free some criminals early. Andy Burnham says he'd like to go further but can't risk the collapse of the prison system. Political correspondent Lucy McDade says there'll be some anger at the plans.
18: There will be victims furious with this because their perpetrators will still be eligible for early release. So the first batch of releases will be delayed until October. The Prime Minister says this will give probation officers longer to prepare. It will give victims more time to be notified.
16: Five teenagers are being questioned after a car was stolen in Birmingham. Police say they also found a knife in the vehicle they stopped in Netherfield at the weekend. The teenagers, some as young as 14, have all been arrested on suspicion of theft of a motor vehicle. And teenagers in Birmingham won't have to give up their rail card as soon as they turn 18 when new rules are relaxed this month. At the moment, the 16 to 17 saver cards are invalid as soon as they have their birthday. But now, it'll still be usable for a full year from date of purchase.
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16: Sunny spells across Birmingham with scattered showers this afternoon. High temperatures of up to 27 Celsius. That's the latest. I'm Molly Hookings.
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13: Just gone 7 o'clock on a Tuesday morning. Good morning, this is Rossi. On Friday, someone will be taking home 550k. What would you do with that type of cash? Last week's winner, Zoe, is using her winnings to finally walk down the aisle and exchange those wedding vows.
8: 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And, you know, life gets in the way. It's not that we don't want to. 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

0: bought the album on LP when it came out. It was called Cloud Nine. There's another great song in it, When We Was Fab. I love it. George Harrison, Got My Mind Set on You. 1987, the year maybe. That was the year you were 17.
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2: When I was 17.
0: Would you look at the time, producer Matthew? 7:07 is the time on a Tuesday morning. And our guest this morning on 17 is Pete. Good morning, Pete. How are you, my friend?
3: I'm fine, thank you, Rossi.
0: Good man, good man. Whereabouts are you from, Pete?
3: Well, I'm originally from Crewe, but I live in Horndean, a little village outside of Portsmouth.
0: Lovely jubbly. You've picked up a little bit of that accent, you know.
3: Well, there you go.
0: There you go. And what year were you 17?
3: 1967.
0: What a year to be alive, a 17-year-old in 1967. What were you doing?
3: I was on my first Royal Naval ship on my way on a world cruise.
0: At 17, that's incredible. That is incredible. Yep. Yeah, my father-in-law might have been on there with you, because I think he went down in about 66. He was going out of Portsmouth as well. Wow, fantastic. Where did you go to on your first voyage?
3: First place we hit was Ponta Delgada in the Azores.
0: Yeah.
3: And then we did the east coast of America, Caribbean, Australia and New Zealand.
0: Seeing all these places that you'll only ever have seen on television, probably a black and white telly as well back in the 60s.
3: Yes.
0: It must have been absolutely amazing. And then getting to try all new sorts of foods and stuff like that. It must have been a real eye-opener.
3: Oh, it was, especially around the Caribbean.
0: Oh, yes. Oh, yes. Jerk chicken, rice and peas, lovely jubbly. Oh, now you're talking. I could eat that for my breakfast right now. And it's not even 7:30. Right, okay. And what sort of stuff were we into sport as a 17-year-old, as a teenager?
3: I just started playing rugby.
0: Okay. So you'd have been 16 then when England won the World Cup last time in 1966.
3: I joined the Navy on the Tuesday that we beat Portugal in the semi-final on the Friday.
0: Oh, wow. Where did you watch the World Cup final that year? Can you remember?
3: No. I think I was on leave at home, but that's a while back now.
0: It is. Yeah, you're talking 60 years. Well, let me take you back to 1967, the year later, when you were 17. These were in the charts. And I saw her face. Monkees, and I'm a Believer. Tremolo becomes my baby. And the Kinks, Waterloo Sunset. Oh, what a time to be alive. What a chart as well. Which one of those would you like to hear this Tuesday morning?
3: Oh, it has to be the Kinks.
0: You're going to go for Ray Davis and Dave Davis and the boys. Listen, have yourself a good day. Thanks for switching us on every morning and sharing your story with us this morning on 17.
3: That's absolutely super. Thanks, Rossi.

0: soul to soul and keep on moving on the greatest hits at breakfast. Good morning. Tuesday has arrived. Can you add them in even? It's the 4th of August today. Apparently, if you're going on a staycation, 3/4 of UK drivers said they preferred to take the scenic route rather than the faster, quicker route along the motorway. Did a little bit of driving last week along the coastal road to Donegal, and I must admit it just makes a drive that a lot more beautiful. I've got to say, I've got to agree with that little survey that I read this morning. Here is a clip of a greatest hit. He says, like Tony the Tiger from the Kellogg's Frosties ad. I'm going to open the phone lines in about 15 minutes' time. Remember, please, it is from the first half of the 1980s. If you've got time this morning, maybe a little heads up, you can check out the website greatesthitsradio.co.uk for all those incorrect guesses. But remember, a greatest hit from the first half of the 1980s, 1980 to the very end of 1984. Between now and the morning mystery only, you will hear from ABBA, and you will hear the first song ever played that launched this radio station almost 8 years ago.
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2: A police investigation has closed Toll House Way in Smethwick between Telford Way and Rolfe Street, whilst over in West Bromwich, there's usual congestion on the A41 at the M5 Junction 1. Meanwhile, you may want to allow extra time on the M6 southbound before Junction 8, where stop-start queues are taking 10 minutes. Also look out for gas main work closing Cakemore Road in Oldbury between Grafton Road and Penn Cricket Lane until Monday. That's the latest. There's more on our website.
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16: 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Yeah. 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

0: SOS, ABBA on the greatest hits at breakfast. Was it really 1975 when that charted? I think it still sounds... If that came out today, people would buy it or download it. Right, here is that clip of that greatest hit that came sometime between 1980 and the very end of 1984. You need to tell me the title of the track and the name of the band or artiste, our duo, our trio behind it. We haven't broken that down yet or given clues in that kind of direction. So call me now, 0333 2020 402. I'm about to take four calls at random. It's a local rate to call me. Some phone providers may apply further charges. Does it sound familiar? I'm now feeling it. I thought it may have went last week with Andy Crane, who's back on Drive Time today for Simon Mayo. And it didn't. I feel... that net drawing in. Maybe it'll go this morning. 0333 2020 402. Coming up, we've got a huge hit from 1993 from Billy Joel and a number one from Duran Duran. Matt's got your sport in a moment. 7:30, Tuesday morning. It's time for your headlines.
1: A Birmingham adoption agency tells us children as young as three are considered too old to be adopted. It says new data reveals the level of approved families currently available in England is fewer than half the number of children on the waiting list. You can hear more on this in half an hour. Prisoners convicted of serious sexual offences won't be eligible for early release. They were going to be allowed out after serving half their sentence in a bid to reduce overcrowding in jails. We're being told to avoid Bridgefield Walk in Rowley Regis as firefighters deal with a major blaze there. Meanwhile, crews are monitoring the site of a large grass fire in Haleswin, which they believe was started deliberately. 18-year-olds in Birmingham will be able to travel for half price on most train services when rules are relaxed later this month. The 16 to 17 Saver rail cards will remain valid when the holder turns 18 for a full year from the date of purchase. And the weather, sunny spells across Birmingham with scattered showers this afternoon, highs of 27 Celsius. That's the latest. I'm Molly Hookings.
0: Sport. Tuesday morning, it's time for the sport, and good morning, Matt.
2: Good morning there, Rossi. Celtic began the defence of their Scottish Premiership title with a win last night, beating Dundee 1-0. Benjamin Negren heading in the only goal after a fine cross from Kieran Tierney. The margin of victory could have been greater, but for missed chances from record signing Casper Hu in the first half. Opponents of Gianni Infantino are threatening non-cooperation with FIFA unless he steps down as president. It's not clear what that will mean, but reports last night suggested they could set up a rival international tournament to the World Cup. Infantino's been under pressure since plans to sell off the World Cup collapsed. Fulham have signed Real Madrid per Gonzalo Garcia and Cesar Palacios. West Ham co-owner David Sullivan has been advised to stay away from the club's home matches in the wake of an investigation into allegations of sexual misconduct. And Emma Raducanu's confirmed she won't be competing at the US Open tennis this year as she recovers from the stress fracture that ruled her out of Wimbledon.
3: Playing the greatest hits at breakfast. Birmingham's More Music Mornings. Sound like this. Greatest Hits
0: Radio. Thank you, Matt. Catch you in an hour from now with another sports update. And while we take your calls for the morning mystery oldie, here's a number one hit from May 1984. Duran Duran, the Reflex on the greatest hits at breakfast.

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0: 19 minutes to 8 is the time. Let's do this. Greatest Hits Radio. Good morning.
3: Good morning, Rossi.
0: Good morning. Who's this?
3: My name's Matt.
0: All right, Matt. And where are you from?
3: I'm from Woodhurst in East Sussex.
0: Right, you are.
3: Currently walking the dog.
0: Is it lovely and warm in East Sussex at the moment, Matt?
3: It's a perfect day today, I think.
0: When
3: late
0: I left
3: 20s,
0: the,
3: I think.
0: Yeah, I left the house this morning at 4:30 and it was already 19 degrees in Liverpool. So, what do you reckon it is?
3: I think it's Dan Hartman, and I Can Dream About You.
0: I Can Dream About You if I can
3: you
0: see you
3: it
0: tonight.
3: Perfect.
0: That's the one.
3: Perfect.
0: Oh, I wouldn't have thought that, Matt. Straight red card. It's been guessed before, Matt. Oh, no. Enjoy that dog walk.
3: Thanks, lovely.
0: Cheers, Matt. Greatest Hits Radio, good morning.
4: Good morning, Rossi. How are you doing?
0: I'm fine and dandy. How are you doing?
4: I'm very well, thank you very much.
0: That's what I like to hear. What's your name? Where are you from?
4: I'm Marcus and I'm from Huddersfield.
0: Now then, Marcus in Huddersfield in West Yorkshire. How confident are you feeling, Marcus?
4: Seven out of ten.
0: Seven, my lucky number. You never know. Marcus, what do you think it is?
4: I think it's Kajagoogoo, Too Shy.
0: Too Shidey Shy, Hush Hush, Eye to Eye, 1983. Never been guessed before. Could it be Too Shy? Oh, Marcus, back to the old drawing board.
4: Drawing board it is.
0: Cheers, mate.
4: Have a good day.
0: Bye-bye. 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
5: Hello.
0: You've had your first coffee of the morning, I would believe.
5: I have, yes, thank you.
0: Yeah, you signed up and had it. What's your name and where would you be calling from?
5: I'm Anne, I'm from Liverpool.
0: All right, okay. And how's it looking in Liverpool this morning?
5: Very overcast, I think. Very overcast, but hopefully the sun will come out later.
0: I know, I just mentioned before, I left the house in Liverpool at 4:30 this morning. It was 19 degrees already. So, Anne, what do you reckon it is?
5: I think it's ZZ Top, Rough Boy.
0: Rough Boy. There's a song you don't hear very often. I love that record by ZZ Top, and I'm hoping it is the song behind the morning mystery, because I get to play it, but... Oh, Anne in Liverpool is not that either.
5: Sorry.
0: No worries. We will speak soon.
5: Thank you very much. Take care. Have a good day.
0: Bye, love. Thank you, Anne. Final one for a Tuesday morning. Greatest Hits Radio. Hello.
6: Hi, it's Nicola from Sheffield. Hello, good morning.
0: Hello, good morning, Nicola in Sheffield. And you also sound like you're up and at it and ready to take on the world.
6: I am. Hello. I can't believe I've got through.
0: Well, you are indeed through, Nicola. Right. What do you think it is?
6: So my guess for the morning mystery all day
0: is?
6: I'm probably wrong, but I think it's Madonna's Crazy For You.
0: Oh, beautiful. Crazy For You has not been guessed before. Isn't that a great song? Didn't she dedicate that to Sean Penn, her husband, at the time?
6: I think so.
0: Not been guessed before. Could the title be going to you, Nicola in Sheffield? Oh, it's not that either.
6: Thank you so much. Have a lovely day.
0: You too. Lovely, lovely to speak to you and call back anytime. Right then, we'll get those up on the website, greatesthitsradio.co.uk. It's back tomorrow morning at 7:30. 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
18: A police investigation has closed Toll House Way in Smethwick between Telford Way and Rolfe Street, causing congestion to Kenwick Way and St Paul's Road. Meanwhile, there's stop-start queues on the M6 heading south before Junction 8, whilst over in West Bromwich, there's usual congestion on the A41 at the M5 Junction 1. Also look out for roadworks closing Coles Hill Road between Kingsbury Road and Farthing Lane in Curdworth due to electricity work. That's the latest. There's more on our website.
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0: Bruce Springsteen, everybody's got a hungry heart on the greatest hits at breakfast. Good morning, this is Rossi. And National Traffic Light Day this week. So for the 8:33, we're going down the colours of the traffic lights. Red, yellow, green. Anything you can find that connects to either an act or a song title ticks the boxes for this morning's 8:33. 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
9: The top stories this hour. A Birmingham adoption agency tells us children are less likely to be adopted as soon as they hit three or four. It does. New data reveals more than 3,000 children in England are waiting to be matched with a family, but there are fewer than half that number who are approved to take them. Family Charity Quorum's calling it a worrying decline. Anna Sharkey, CEO of Adoption Focus, says there's a range of factors causing this.
10: Some of it's to do with cost of living worries. Some of it's to do with cost of housing. But I also think there are some people who also put themselves off from thinking that they might be suitable to become adoptive parents. So there's all sorts of barriers that people themselves put into place.
9: Prisoners convicted of serious sexual offences and child abuse won't be eligible for early release. They were going to be allowed out after serving half their sentence in a bid to reduce overcrowding in jails. Last week, Prime Minister Andy Burnham said that was being reviewed.
11: So it is a challenging situation, and we shouldn't actually be in this position as a country, but we have to deal with the reality of where we are. But I will do anything I can to minimise risk to the public.
9: Downing Street says he couldn't include other offences without the prison system collapsing. We're being told to avoid an area of Rowley Regis as firefighters deal with a major blaze there. It broke out last night on Bridgefield Walk. Meanwhile, crews monitoring the site of a large grass fire, which broke out in Hales Owen yesterday, say they believe it was started deliberately. Five teenagers between the ages of 14 and 18 have been arrested after a car was stolen in Birmingham. They were detained after being chased down by police in Northfield on Sunday. Officers say a knife was also recovered from the car. And 18-year-olds in Birmingham will be able to travel for half price on most train services when rules are relaxed later this month. The 16 to 17 Saver rail cards will remain valid when the holder turns 18 for a full year from the date of purchase.
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9: Sunny spells across Birmingham with scattered showers this afternoon. High temperatures of up to 27 Celsius. That's the latest. I'm Molly Hookings.
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6: 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Just gone 8 a.m. on a Tuesday morning. Good morning, this is Rossi. £550,000 is ready to be snapped up this Friday on Make Me a Winner. 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Don't miss out. The lines close 5 p.m. on Friday afternoon. Then Kate Thornton will make that all-important Make Me a Winner call. 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

Starting your day with the biggest songs of the 70s, 80s, and 90s. It's 9 minutes after eight. My name is Rossi. It's Tuesday. It's the 4th of August today. 9 days till the A-level results come out. Good luck with that, students and parents alike. 18 days till the English Premier League commences and kicks off. Looking forward to that. And it's International Wine Day today. But why on a Tuesday? Why not save it for the weekend? Also, National Traffic Lights Day. So we're celebrating with anything you connect to red, yellow or green. Jenny Moorcroft's in Hull. What about Prince's little red Corvette? That certainly ticks the box. Abby Kellett, hello to you in North London. Not sure what part, but there you are in the north of the capital city. What about the race by yellow? That's another good shout. Connor Wheaton, hello to you in Basildon. Beautiful Tuesday morning. Got you on, Rossi. I'd like to recommend Green Door by Shaken Stevens. You know what? Shaky's getting quite a few nods this morning, I've got to say. He's so popular on The Breakfast Show, so we'll stick that in the hat. Robbie Henderson in South Shields. Love the 8:33. Listen every morning. For green, I would love green onions. For yellow, I'd like tie a yellow ribbon around the old oak tree. And for red, anything by Simply Red. There you go, ticking a lot of boxes. Thank you very much. Mark in Waterless Overton, because there's a major water burst there. Bless you. I hope everything's resolved soon. Lemon Pipers, which is yellow, and my green tambourine. There lies a double pointer, says Mark. You're absolutely correct. Thank you very much for that. And Graham Alston, hello to you. What about the brilliant Tom Jones, The Green, Green Grass of Home, or Hole in My Shoe by Traffic Lights? Very good. Traffic Lights. Very good. Keep them coming in. Anything you can connect to red, yellow or green is good for the 8:33. 61054. 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

0: Good to hear that again from 1995. All right, from Supergrass, from their wonderful album Aisha Coco. Hello to someone called Mr. Very, very formal, Mr. Radcliffe in Nuneaton. Good to hear from you. Here's a song suggestion for your traffic light themed 8:33, Rossi. Under a Blood Red Sky by U2. There's a tune now I've not heard in a while. Good record, that. Thank you very much for getting in touch. Red Light Spells Danger, getting lots of nods this morning by Billy Ocean. Hello to John in a wet North Devon. Wet North Devon. Mm. Heidi Harrison, hello to you. What about The Counting Crows, their collaboration with Vanessa Carlton, Big Yellow Taxi? That was a great version. Andy Hills in Plymouth, good morning. And thank you very much. Red Alert, Basement Jacks. Another one that ticks the box. Richie Hind, hello to you. Billy Ocean, Red Light Spells Danger. Sonia in Solihull, great feature, 8:33. I try and predict the songs that people are choosing for your 8:33, but I would like to recommend this morning a song that means a lot to me. It's Chris de Burgh's Lady in Red from 1986. Kim is in Weston, not Kim Weston, the former soul singer, but Kim in Weston-super-Mare. 99 Red Balloons by Naina. Louise in Manchester, Red Box Lean on Me. Green Door by Shaky, and Yellow Pearl by Phil Linnett. Three great suggestions. Taking all the colours. And Donna Reynolds in Stanford, Le Hope. What about the Fab Four and Yellow Submarine? Wowza. They're coming in thick and fast, still as I talk. Those wonderful suggestions. We will get our heads together. Producer Matthew, the big boss, and myself. We'll get three of the best and play them for you at 8:30. Between now and then, you'll hear from Barry White, and you will hear a number one hit from Madonna from 1986.
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4: Police have closed Toll House Way between Telford Way and Rolfe Street in Smethwick, causing congestion back to the Kenwick Way. Meanwhile, you may want to allow extra time on the M6 southbound before Junction 8 with 10-minute delays. Also, there's queues on the A5 through Atherstone at the Drayton Lane roadworks, whilst over in West Bromwich it's slow on the A41 approaching the M5. Water main work continues on Lays Road in Brierley Hill until Thursday. That's the latest. There's more on our website.
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0: I love Madonna's image in this video. That's the one where she wore the T-shirt, Italians Do It Better. Papa Don't Preach, 1986, from the True Blue album. What a record, what a voice. Right then, Nige, who's in the gym, pumping iron and standing by for Tuesday morning's 8.33. John and Sharon, hello to you in Dale's Green. Roberta McKinley in Edinburgh. Good morning, Rossi. Love the 8.33 and your top 10 till Ken. Listen every morning. Great start to the day. Thank you for that. Emma and Vinny and Ruby are in the car. They're heading for a beach day today. I hope you get sunshine, whatever beach you're choosing to go to. Zoe has got us on in Selby. Good morning to you. And Karen in Yeovil. So we are good to go. We're celebrating National Traffic Lights Day. So it's all about green, yellow and red. And three of your finest are on the way. Matt's got your sport in just a moment. Right now, fastly approaching 8:30 on a Tuesday morning. It's time for your headlines.
1: A Birmingham adoption agency tells us children as young as three are considered too old to be adopted. It says new data reveals the level of approved families currently available in England is fewer than half the number of children on the waiting list. You can hear more on this in half an hour. Prisoners convicted of serious sexual offences won't be eligible for early release. They were going to be allowed out after serving half their sentence in a bid to reduce overcrowding in jails. We're being told to avoid Bridgefield Walk in Rowley Regis as firefighters deal with a major blaze there. Meanwhile, crews are monitoring the site of a large grass fire in Haleswin, which they believe was started deliberately. 18-year-olds in Birmingham will be able to travel for half price on most train services when rules are relaxed later this month. The 16 to 17 Sabre rail cards will remain valid when the holder turns 18 for a full year from the date of purchase. And the weather, sunny spells across Birmingham with scattered showers this afternoon, highs of 27 Celsius. That's the latest. I'm Molly Hookings.
2: Sport. And here's your latest sport. A Benjamin Negren header early in the second half proved the difference as Celtic opened the defence of their Scottish Premiership title with a win last night, beating Dundee 1-0. Club record signing Casper Hu spurned chances in the first half, but Kieran Tierney continued his fine form from the end of last season. Opponents of Gianni Infantino are threatening non-cooperation with FIFA unless he steps down as president. It's not clear what that will mean. Infantino is seeking re-election next March, but he could be forced out earlier if enough members call for an emergency meeting. Fulham boss Alvaro Arbeloa has brought in two players he worked with at Real Madrid last season, Gonzalo Garcia and Cesar Palacios. West Ham co-owner David Sullivan has been advised to stay away from the club's home matches in the wake of an investigation into allegations of sexual misconduct. And Emma Raducanu's confirmed she won't be competing at the US Open tennis this year as she recovers from a stress fracture that ruled her out of Wimbledon.
0: Thank you very much, Matt. We'll see you today at 4 o'clock. Drive Time with Andy Crane in for Simon Mayo. And it's the colours of the traffic lights is the feature for 8.33 this morning. We'll start with the colour red.

The song that would launch the career of Coldplay from their debut album, Parachute, it is Yellow. So we've had Red, as in Red, a box for America, Coldplay and Yellow. And what will be the third of three on our 8:33 this morning on the Greatest Hits of Breakfast as we celebrate National Traffic Light Day? It's the George Baker selection. Check out that bass. Little Green Bag.

0: George Baker selection, Little Green Bag. You know whose vocal would have sounded brilliant in that? Elvis Presley's vocal would have sounded great in that song. Thank you for all your suggestions for the 8:33. We'll do another one tomorrow morning at the same time on the greatest hits at breakfast at 8:30. Indeed, we will. And it'll be a different theme, of course, in three belting songs. I've got two belters to play for you before the top 10 till Ken. One of them is Earth, Wind and Fire and a song about next month. And another one from Spandau Ballet, an early hit from 1981.
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16: Tollhouse Way is closed between Telford Way and Rolfe Street in Smethwick due to a police investigation causing congestion to Kenwick Way and St Paul's Road. Meanwhile, there's queues on the A5 through roadworks at Drayton Lane in Atherston. Also, Lays Road is closed from Pheasant Street to Cookley Drive in Briley Hill for water main work, while Shaw Hall Lane is closed between Ball Lane and the A449 Stafford Road in Ford Houses for similar repairs. 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

0: Spandau Ballet chant number one in brackets, I don't need this pressure on, from 1981. I shall not be telling you the year after 9 o'clock this morning. On the top 10 till 10, I'm going to take you back to the year when Leo Sayre would release two LPs, Silver Bird and Just a Boy. Slade would give us the album Old New, Borrowed and Blue. Charlie Rich would give us Behind Closed Doors, and David Bowie would release a live album as well as his famed album Diamond Dogs. There you go, some clues for you. I'll play you 10 great songs from that chosen year after the news next at 9.
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13: The top stories this hour. A Birmingham adoption agency tells us children as young as three are considered too old to be adopted. It says new data reveals the level of approved families currently available in England is fewer than half the number of children on the waiting list. Anna Sharkey's the CEO of Adoption Focus.
14: You may consider to be older as an adopted child by the time you're reaching 3 or 4 years old. Problem is at the moment that children, as soon as they're getting to school age, they're running out of time to achieve their adoptive family life.
13: The government says it's working to improve support for both adopted children and their families. Crews who tackled a major blaze in Hales Owen yesterday think it may have been started deliberately. 11 trucks were there at its height near Cocksheds Lane. Meanwhile, we're being urged to avoid Bridgefield Walk in Rowley Regis as fighters tackle a blaze there. Serious sexual offenders, child abusers and those convicted of grooming won't be part of a prisoner release scheme to ease overcrowding in jails. The Prime Minister's made the decision after reviewing plans to free some criminals early. Andy Burnham says he'd like to go further but can't risk the collapse of the prison system. Political correspondent Lucy McDade says there'll be some anger at the plans still.
15: There will be victims furious with this because their perpetrators will still be eligible for early release. So the first batch of releases will be delayed until October. The Prime Minister says this will give probation officers longer to prepare. It will give victims more time to be notified.
13: Five teenagers are being questioned after a car was stolen in Birmingham. Police say they also found a knife in the vehicle they stopped in Netherfield at the weekend. The teenagers, some as young as 14, have all been arrested on suspicion of theft of a motor vehicle. And teenagers in Birmingham won't have to give up their rail card as soon as they turn 18 when new rules are relaxed this month. At the moment, the 16 to 17 saver cards are invalid as soon as they have their birthday. But now it'll still be usable for a full year from the date of purchase.
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13: Sunny spells across Birmingham with scattered showers this afternoon. High temperatures of up to 27 Celsius. That's the latest. I'm Molly Hookings.

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1: Okay, let's get your Tuesday workday started good and proper. 10 great songs, one chosen year, all the way to Ken Bruce. We call it the top 10 till Ken, but what year were these in the charts? Kiki D Band got the music in May. Neil Sedaka's Laughter in the Rain will feature. And I can't wait to play the Wall Street Shuffle 10cc. 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And to kickstart us, the Stones, only rock and roll, but I like it.

wonderful voice, that singer-songwriter Neil Sedaka on the Top 10 Till Ken and Laughter in the Rain. It's 9:15 already. Good morning, this is Rossi. Hope you're well and enjoying the tunes so far. We kicked off with the Rolling Stones and the Kiki D Band sandwiched in between. 3 down and 7 more to go. Simon in Gloucester, can you say hi to all the United Services Club in Cheltenham? Yeah, you got the year right. Happy birthday to Janet Blackburn in West Yorkshire from your husband Peter and your son James. Many happy returns. Well done, you've got the year right as well. Chris in Horsham was 16 years of age, not a care in the world, and living the best life. And John and Trudy in Scunthorpe, John left school in this year and loved hearing the Rolling Stones. It's only rock and roll, but I like it. Title track from the album, which also came out in this year. Phil from Bramley on holidays in Grasmere, where it is raining this morning across the Lake District. Oh, drat. But you've got the year right. And hello to Dee Parkinson. The first single I ever bought was in this chosen year in the Top 10 Till Ken, and that would be Tiger Feet by Mud. Saved up my money doing little odd jobs. I bought it from Woolworths. Of course, most people did buy their first record maybe from Woolworths. It was the year we said hello to CFAX for the very first time, and those could use it were those that had remote control for the television. Not many had in this year. It was also the year at the beginning of the year, 4-star gallon of petrol would cost 42p. By the end of the year, 80p. Inflation. Oh my giddy aunt. And at the cinema, we were loving The Godfather 2, Blazing Saddles, and Paul Newman and Robert Redford starred brilliantly in The Sting. Keep them coming in, please. 61054. Start your text with Rossi. 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We continue with 10cc.

0: Ah, good times and great memories. The top 10 till Ken with the Drifters and kissing in the back row of the movies as you did back in the day. What year are we talking about? Ian in Borden, hello to you. Thank you very much. Yeah, you've got it right. Hello to Fat Eric and the Big Cheese. They shoot and they hit. Dan from Cambridge. I was 14 years of age and I was living a lovely life in Cornwall when these songs were gracing the chart. And Tammy Nesbitt, hello to you in Roehampton. My birth year, Rossi. I love this era for music, and you are absolutely correct as well. Paul from Winsford, do you know, I was about 8 years of age, carefree and just enjoying life. I love the movie Blazing Saddles, says Derek from Poole in Dorset. And I watched Blazing Saddles, Rossi, on Sunday, says Keith from Aylesworth near Peterborough. And you, my friend Keith, are bang on the money.
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0: Money, money, money, and there's lots offered. On Friday, someone will be taking home 550k. What would you do with that type of cash? Now, last week's winner, Zoe, is going to use some of her winnings to finally exchange those nuptials.
2: Looking out to get married as well. Well, we've been together nearly 20 years, so we're not married. And, you know, life gets in the way. It's not that we don't want to. It's just that, you know, life happens and things change.
0: Tell you what, 20 years together, not yet married, but there's no point in rushing into anything. 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We'll put it into your bank account straight after the call. For your chance to win on Friday, text the word cash and send that to 61054. I bid you good luck.
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17: There are queues on the A38M Aston Expressway going inbound at the Dartmouth Circus after an earlier accident. Meanwhile, you may want to allow extra time on the M6 heading south from Junction 13 to Junction 12, where there's one lane closed due to an accident. Also, police have closed Tollhouse Way in Smethwick inbound between Spon Lane South and Telford Way for an investigation. Look out for 15-minute delays on the A460 heading north at the M6 Junction 11 in Shares Hill. There's more on our website.
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wait a minute. Of course I can dance, of course I can dance. I'm sure I can dance, I'm sure I can dance, I can dance.

Mr. Leo, as I mentioned before, the news at 9 o'clock, released two LPs this year, Silver Bird and Just a Boy. That song, Long Tall Glasses, came from Just a Boy, and what a record, loads of energy. It's 23 to Ken, by the way. Paul Goodsell, good morning to you. Yeah, you've got the year right. Could you please say happy birthday to my fabulous wife, Jules? Happy birthday to you, Jules. Hello to Pete and Debbie Nelson, now living in Spain. Greatest Hits Radio 1, loving the top 10 till Ken. 1 year out, I'm afraid. Kaz and Baz cannot agree. Baz, 1 year out. Kaz, once again, you've got the bragging rights. You are correct with your guest this morning. Thank you very much for getting in touch. And Gary Mears was 12 years old and remembers his kid brother turning 10 and getting a new chopper bike for his birthday. How very, very exciting. Tom Baker would premiere as Doctor Who in this year. Also making debuts, Leonard Rossiter would debut as Rigsby in Rising Damp, and Ronnie Barker would make his debut as Norman Stanley Fletcher in Porridge. Does that help any? Keep them coming in, please. 61054. Start your text with Rossi. Email me your thoughts, rossi@greatesthitsradio.co.uk. And we continue with the Queen of Soul. But what was the year?

0: Until You Come Back to Me, that's what I'm going to do. Aretha Franklin, that song was co-written by a bloke who signed a major, major multi-million pound contract in this chosen year with Motown. His name is Stevie Wonder. Good to hear that again. Hello to Alex Hamilton, who bought the album Sheer Heart Attack by Queen in this year at HMV Union Street in Glasgow. George in Glasgow was 15 years of age and he's got it right as well. Hello to Chris and Stephen Burry in West Sussex, getting the year right. Thank you very much for getting in touch. And Yvette Patterson in Leicestershire, listen every morning. I am going for the correct year. If you've not quite worked out the chosen year in this morning's top 10 till 10, well, these two little beauties are still to come. Paul McCartney and Wings and Jets. Osmonds Love Me For A Reason, but what was the year?
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3: There are queues on the A38M Aston Expressway going inbound at the Dartmouth Circus after an earlier accident. Meanwhile, you may want to allow extra time on the M6 heading south from Junction 13 to Junction 12, where there's one lane closed due to an accident. Also, police have closed Tollhouse Way in Smethwick inbound between Spon Lane South and Telford Way for an investigation. Look out for 15-minute delays on the A460 heading north at the M6 Junction 11 in Shares Hill. There's more on our website.
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0: Would you listen to the key change on that record, Sublime? Years later, it'd be a hit for the band Boyzone, but we're talking about a different boy band in this chosen year, the Osmonds. Love Me For A Reason, and Let That Reason Be Love. Simon Moody and Wrexham, well done, you've got the year right. Hello to Helen, who was 11 years of age, who was living in Chester when these songs were in the charts, now lives and listens to Greatest Hits Radio in Biggleswade. Michael's in North Devon, turned 8 this year, and for his 8th birthday, he received that wonderful Slade album, Old, New, Borrowed and Blue. It was also the year West Germany and the Netherlands would feature in the World Cup final at the referee's final whistle in Munich. West Germany 2, the Netherlands 1. For those of you guessing 1974 this morning, then I salute you, 1974 the year. I salute Ken Bruce, up after the news at 10 o'clock. Popmaster at 10:30, another wordless wonder and another greatest love song shortly after 11. I will wake you up tomorrow morning, bright and early at 6 a.m. with the greatest hits at breakfast. Have yourself a great Tuesday.
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9: The top stories this hour. A Birmingham MP says the victims of those being released early from prison should be involved in the process. Some are being let out despite their full sentences not being carried out to try and ease overcrowding in jails. But the Prime Minister has announced those convicted of serious sexual offences and grooming won't be eligible. Birmingham Yardley Labour MP Jess Phillips says she understands frustrations being a victim of stalking herself.
10: So in domestic abuse cases, one of the main problems that we have is that so many people re-offend with the same victim. It's the nature of that crime.
9: Crews monitoring the site of a large grass fire which broke out in Hales Owen yesterday say they believe it was started deliberately. Police are involved and an investigation's begun to understand what exactly happened. Around 55 firefighters were called to Cocksheds Lane at its height. A Birmingham adoption agency tells us children are less likely to be adopted as soon as they hit three or four. It's as new data reveals more than 3,000 children in England are waiting to be matched with a family, but there are fewer than half that number who are approved to take them. Family Charity Quorum's calling it a worrying decline. Anna Sharkey, CEO of Adoption Focus, says there's a range of factors causing this.
11: Some of it's to do with cost of living worries. Some of it's to do with cost of housing. But I also think there are some people who also put themselves off from thinking that they might be suitable to become adoptive parents. So there's all sorts of barriers that people themselves put into place.
9: Five teenagers between the ages of 14 and 18 have been arrested after a car was stolen in Birmingham. They were detained after being chased down by police in Northfield on Sunday. Officers say a knife was also recovered from the car. And 18-year-olds in Birmingham will be able to travel for half the price on most train services when rules are relaxed later this month. The 16 to 17 Saver rail cards will remain valid when the holder turns 18 for a full year from the date of purchase.
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9: Sunny spells across Birmingham with scattered showers this afternoon. High temperatures of up to 27 Celsius. That's the latest. I'm Molly Hawkins.
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7: It's Tuesday, the 4th of August. What do we have for you? Sunshine. Good times. No moonlight just at the moment, but hang around, you'll get some. We can guarantee you a boogie right now.

It's the Jacksons, Blame It On the Boogie. Of course, in the United States of America these days, they blame it on a previous administration. And here in this country, it's previous management. Well, we've got a lovely day for you today. It's Tuesday, and, well, there could be worse Tuesdays. This is August, and the sun is out in many areas. So, yeah, Tuesday's not that bad, really, especially when we have things like a golden year. 1983 is today's golden year, if you have memories of 1983. 43 years ago. You're lucky you can remember what you did 43 minutes ago. 1983, we'd like to hear your memories of that year, the great things that happened to you then, and your favourite song of 1983. On an email, please, with your phone number, if you please. It's ken@greatesthitsradio.co.uk. That's also the address for your love song dedications. That'll be up round about 11:15. We'll have some buried treasure. 12:30, and there's a wordless wonder, an instrumental favourite, coming at 11:30. Before all that, there's Popmaster. There always is.

Alison Moyet. All cried out. We were talking about French words yesterday. And Adam, the truck driver, says, when I was young, I remember when my parents accidentally used a swear word, they would say, "Excuse my French." Well, I'll never forget my first French class at school when the teacher asked if anybody knew any words in French. Strangely enough, that was the same day I had my very first ever detention. And of course, as a truck driver, he uses those words still.

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Great song. He wrote it, Walking in Memphis, although, like many another person, I'm not convinced about his attachment to blue suede shoes. They never went with anything.

0: hometown is a one-horse town, but it's big enough for me. Mike and Tina Turner, of course, with Nutbush City Limits. Now hang around, because Popmaster is on the way. It's less than 10 minutes from now. Get your tea ready. If you want something stronger, that's entirely up to you. But you may not be match fit by 10:30.
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1: Greatest Hits

George Michael with his faith. Keep the faith, as we used to say when I was young. Keep the heat and do that because you'll need every ounce of brain power for Pop Master coming up in just a few moments. While you're thinking about that, be also thinking about 1983. It's our golden year today, so if you can think back that far, tell us your favourite memory of 1983 and your favourite hit of that year on an email, please, with your phone number, ken@greatesthitsradio.co.uk.

DJs and tragedy. We never have tragedy in Potmaster. 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What are we going to get today? It's on its way.

0: Time for Tuesday's Pop Master. Joining us first today, we have Mike Coyne, who's from Wem in Shropshire. Hello, Mike.
1: Good morning, Ken. How are you?
0: I'm very well. How about you?
1: Good, not too bad, thank you. Nervous and shaking, but I'm all right.
0: Right,
1: it's a bit like waking to on a roller coaster, this.
0: Oh, right. Just slightly less troublesome, I think. Usually you can, you can hang on to your breakfast after Popmaster, I think, yeah. So tell me about your job, if you are working these days.
1: All right, okay. My wife, Cathy, and I, we run a cafe in Ellesmere. It's called the Cherry Tree Cafe. The lad helps us run that as well. That keeps us busy.
0: Right, a cafe, what sort of dishes do you supply?
1: Oh, everything from like the full English breakfast through to like toasted sandwiches, specials that we put on throughout the day as well. And then a set menu of various things too. So, we try and keep it varied and interesting for everybody.
0: Good. Well, I could just manage a full English at the moment, if you could possibly get one to me. We'll better wait until this is out of the way. What kind of music do you like?
1: It's really varied, Ken, to be honest. Anything from like Billie Holiday to Bjork, anything in between. It's immense. Like growing up with my sisters and my mum, they were always heavily into music, and music was on all the time.
0: That's great, isn't it?
1: Just them listening to stuff. Yeah, yeah. It's just such a grounding, and happy days.
0: Good. You hear lots of stuff that way, don't you? So, Mike, let's have a look at your bonuses. Here Come the Girls or 70s Babies. 70s Babies or Here Come the Girls.
1: I'll have to go with Here Come the Girls, I think, please, Ken.
0: Okay. Here Come the Girls. And your score will get where?
1: Hopefully around 20, but it could be a tragedy, like you said before. I might just flop like I did yesterday, but we'll see how we get on.
0: Okay, we'll aim 20-ish, and we'll see how we get on from there.
1: Yeah.
0: Mike, very best of luck to you, and here they come.
1: Thank you very much.
0: Complete the title of this number one for Marvin Gaye in the late 60s. I heard it through...
1: The Grapevine.
0: Yes, 3 points right away. The song Oh Julie was number one in the early 80s for which singer?
1: Shakin' Stevens.
0: It was Shaky. And now here's a bonus question, the first of these. Here Come the Girls. I'm going to play you part of the first verse of a top five debut hit from 1984. Which singer recorded this song?

0: Who's that?
1: That's Cyndi Lauper.
0: Cyndi Lauper is correct. In 1974, David Bowie had a hit single and a number one album called Diamond What?
1: Diamond Night? I don't know.
0: No, sorry. It's Diamond Dogs. Diamond Dogs.
1: Oh, it's okay.
0: In which year were these three songs all top 10 hits? Frankie by Sister Sledge, Live is Life by Opus, and Don Quixote by Nick Kershaw.
1: 1986.
0: Oh, 1 year out, I'm afraid. 85. It was 85.
1: Okay.
0: Bonus question now. Here come the girls. This song called Some Girls was a top 10 hit for Racy in 1979. But two other chart acts have had top 10 singles with different songs that share that same title. One was in the 90s, one in the noughties. Can you name either of these chart acts?

0: So, artists who had top 10 hits with songs called Some Girls.
1: I just have to have a guess at Katy Perry.
0: No, bad luck, sorry. In 1994, Ultimate Chaos, and in 2004, Rachel Stevens. Right.
1: All right.
0: The singles What Time Is Love, 3 AM Eternal, and Last Train to Trans Central were all top five hits in the early 90s for which chart act?
1: The KLS.
0: That's correct, yes. In 1976, Tavares followed up their top five debut, Heaven Must Be Missing an Angel, with another top five hit called Don't Take What? Don't Take.
1: I don't know, Ken, sorry.
0: It's Don't Take Away the Music.
1: Oh, of course.
0: Yes. Okay, bonus question coming now. Here come the girls. This 1980 hit for Joe Jackson was the singer's first to reach the top 10. What's the title, please?

0: Joe Jackson, what's the title?
1: Different for Girls.
0: It's Different for Girls, yes, 6 points. And finally, over the course of their chart careers, which of these family acts had the greatest number of top 40 singles? The Dooleys, the Nolans, or Five Star? The Dooleys, the Nolans, or Five Star?
1: I'm going to guess it. Five Star.
0: You're right. They had 15. The Dooleys had 7 and the Nolans had 8. Well, you've finished well into the 20s. 24 points there, Mike.
1: Excellent. That'll do me, Ken.
0: Good. Happy with that? That's what we want to hear. So, 24 points. Well done on that. Next, we'll be hearing from Pete Walker. He's in Wakefield and he'll be here after this.

0: They always loved a nice quiet finish, didn't they? Guns N' Roses, Paradise City.
1: Stop for Popmaster and stay for me. Kate Thornton with the afternoon show today from 1 on Greatest Hits Radio.

0: Wakefield, West Yorkshire, is where we're off to now, and it's Pete Walker there. Hi, Pete.
1: Hi, Ken.
0: How are you doing? All right?
1: I'm fine, thanks, yeah. Nervous and excited, but yeah.
0: Good, good. Keep it going. Right, yeah. Tell me, are you working or have you retired or what?
1: I retired just over 3 years ago.
0: All right, enjoying it?
1: So, yes, very much.
0: Sounds like it, yeah. And what do you do with all that time?
1: Socialising, cycling. I'm still trying to play the drums after 50 years.
0: Oh, yeah, keep going. Never stop.
1: I started to collect vinyl as well, which is keeps me busy.
0: All but, right. Yeah, what's yeah. What sort of area and type of music are you buying?
1: I'm mainly 70s, 80s, like Alice Cooper, still David Bowie, Led Zeppelin, ABBA, Damien Rice, The Sweet. Right. Very selection, really, like your previous contestant, yeah.
0: So
1: yeah.
0: They're all your favourites, yeah? Good.
1: Mm-hmm. Yeah.
0: Okay, well, let's see if anything comes up there. First of all, we'll try to get you a nice set of bonus questions. So choose from these. You can either have 70s Babies or There's a Name in the Title. There's a name in the title, or 70s Babies?
1: Well, I'll try 70s Babies.
0: Okay.
1: I'll go for that.
0: See if they suit you. 70s Babies it is. Well, you know, there's 24 points on the scoreboard at the moment, so that is your target. Yep. Wish you the very best of luck with that.
1: Thank you.
0: And here they come. How many red balloons did Nena sing about in 1984?
1: 99.
0: It is 99, yes, 3 points. Which Liverpudlian comedian had a number one in the 60s called Tears, along with a hit single called Happiness?
1: Ken Dodd.
0: It was Duddy, yeah. Right, bonus question coming now, 70s Babies. This song called Beach Baby reached the top 20 in 1974. It was the only top 40 hit for which chart act?

0: Name of the act, please.
1: I think it was First Class.
0: First Class is right, yes, 6 points. The band Toto made its chart debut in 1979 with a song called Hold the... what?
1: Line.
0: Line.
1: Hold the Line.
0: Yeah, Hold the Line, correct. Which Spice Girl had top 10 solo hits in the noughties with the songs Free Me, Maybe, and her version of the Petula Clark hit Downtown?
1: Emma Bunton?
0: It was Emma Bunton. You're right. Yeah. Oh. Okay, bonus question coming now. 70s Babies. This song by the Stylistics, called Rock and Roll Baby, is one of two top 10 hits for the group to have the word baby in its title. What is that other baby song called?
2: Put

0: Rock and Roll Baby. Stylistics, what's their other song with Baby in the title?
1: Was it Sing Baby Sing?
0: It was Sing Baby Sing. Very good. Yes, 6 points for that. In which year were these three songs all top 10 hits? A Girl Like You by Edwyn Collins, In the Name of the Father by Black Grape, and Waterfalls by TLC.
1: Oh, 1992?
0: It was 3 years out, I'm afraid. It was 95.
1: Right.
0: The former singer with the Temptations, who had solo hits in the 70s with Keep On Truckin' and Boogie Down, was Eddie who?
1: Eddie Hendrix.
0: That's not right, I'm afraid. It's close, but it's a different... It's a similar name, but it's not the same. Kendricks. Eddie Kendricks.
1: Kendricks, all right.
0: Not Hendricks.
1: Yeah.
0: Hendricks is a different person, I'm afraid. Right?
1: Yeah, sure.
0: Okay. Bonus question coming now. 70s babies. This 1971 single called Baby Jump was number one for a chart act whose debut had spent most of the early summer of 1970 at number one. Can you name the act and that debut number one?

0: Name the act, please, and their previous number one.
1: Mungo Jerry in the Summertime.
0: That's right, it is Mungo Jerry in the Summertime. And one more. What did Mars want to pump up, according to the title of their 1987 number one?
1: Pump up the volume.
0: Pump up the volume, yes, that's it. Well done. 33 points for you there, Pete. Well done.
1: Impressive, yeah.
0: Yeah, you are, Mark. You should be happy with that. It's a very good score. Excellent stuff. Right, that means you're safely through to 3 and 10. But sadly, it means that we do have to say farewell at this point to Mike. But well done, Mike. Good score today.
2: Thanks so much, Ken. And well done, Pete.
0: Yeah, good score.
2: Cheers, Mike. Thank you.
0: So, Mike, nice T-shirt for you. That'll be all right.
2: Splendid. Thank you very much.
0: Excellent. And, of course, 30 seconds of shout-out time. That begins now.
2: Okay, great stuff. Just a good shout-out to Kathy, my wife. Thanks for putting up with me for so many years. Can't have been easy at all. It's two kids, Nathan and Louise, and their other halves, Emily and Tom. Two sisters, Denise and Jane. Love you loads. My dad, who's been going through a few health problems recently. Stay strong and love you. Daniel, Amanda and the kids in Wigan. All the customers and staff at the Cherry Tree Cafe in Ellesmere and the Sweet Pea in Wem, and all involved in the Wem and Shrewsbury District Darts Leagues. And the last two, Charlie the Cavapoo-poo and Pickle the Chihuahua.
0: The animals in at the end. Very good, Mike.
2: Yeah.
0: Well done today. Good score, but sadly not quite there today. Never mind. Lovely to talk to you. Thank you.
2: Yeah, it's been an absolute pleasure. Thank you, Ken.
0: Cheers,
2: mate. And good luck, Pete.
0: Ah, what a sport.
3: Cheers, mate. Thank you.
0: Cheers, Mike. There he goes. Mike Coyne of Wem in Shropshire. So it's Pete, ready to do 3 and 10. Pete, okay?
2: Yep.
0: Today, please, the titles are 3 UK single chart hits. 4.
4: 3 and 10.
0: George Benson.
3: Give me the night.
0: Yes. Bad luck. Okay, you got Give Me the Night. That's good. Others are In Your Eyes, Lady Love Me, One More Time. Never give up on a good thing. So, actually, 22 on the list. That's quite a number. Bad luck. Not your one today, but it does mean you're going to be getting a Pop Master board game. I hope you enjoy playing that.
3: Brilliant. Thank you.
0: And, of course, your 30 seconds, they begin right now.
3: Right, cheers, Ken. To all family and friends and anyone out there who knows me. That
0: was very quick. Lovely. Great to talk to you and thanks so much. All the best now.
3: Thanks, Ken. Thanks a lot.
0: Cheers.
3: Thanks,
0: now. Well done. Bye.
3: Bye.
0: That's Pete. And there'll be another Pop Master at this time tomorrow. If you're feeling strong enough, maybe not for tomorrow, but for a future day, send in your entry. 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Right now, Touch of Sylvester.

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5: The top stories this hour. A Birmingham MP says certain victims will be more at risk than others as new guidance on the early prisoner release scheme is announced. Some criminals are being let out early in October to ease overcrowding in jails, but it's been revealed those convicted of serious sexual offences and grooming won't be amongst them. Yardley Labour MP Jess Phillips says certain criminals, like stalkers, target the same person.
6: There is a really specific violence against women and girls issue that needs now, over before this scheme starts to operate in October, and I have spoken to the ministers with regards to this. We need to make sure that those victims feel that they are as safe as they possibly can be.
5: An investigation's begun into a grass fire that broke out in Hales Owen, with officers thinking it was started on purpose. Up to 55 firefighters were called to Cocksheds Lane yesterday. An adoption agency in Birmingham says there aren't enough families available for the number of children who need adopting, especially from different cultural or ethnic backgrounds. It's as new data reveals more than 3,000 children in England were waiting to be matched with a family, whilst there were fewer than half the number of approved homes. Anna Sharkey, CEO of Adoption Focus, says they try to place young people with families they'll feel connected to.
7: So that means wherever possible, we're matching culturally, in terms of religious belief, in terms of ethnicity. So that child really feels that they belong to the adopters and also to the community that those adopters are part of.
5: Researchers are warning the criteria for screening women under 50 for breast cancer is too narrow and misses up to 95% at higher risk of developing the disease. The current guidelines focus only on inherited genes and not on lifestyle. And teenagers in Birmingham won't have to give up their rail card as soon as they turn 18 when rules are relaxed this month. The 16 to 17 saver cards will still be usable for a full year from date of purchase.
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5: Sunny spells across Birmingham with scattered showers this afternoon. High temperatures of up to 27 Celsius. That's the latest. I'm Molly Hawkins.
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A jam and a town called Malice. Tuesday morning, it's the 4th of August, and we have a love song for you very soon, 11:15. If you have a greeting you must get to us, then I'd do it right away if I were you. It's Ken at greatesthitsradio.co.uk, or you can text, start with my name, Ken, it's 61054 for those. Yeah, love song dedications, get them in right now. Later, we'll have a wordless wonder, and after 12 today, our golden year is 1983. Your memories and your song choices, please, to me. I'm on my way, says Andy, the limestone cowboy, to volunteer as a steward for Oxfam at Boardmasters Festival. Please say hello to all the other volunteers and wish them all a very happy, fun and safe time. And tell all worried parents that we will be there to look out for their partying youngsters. Well, if you think Andy is a responsible person, then I'm sure you'll be relieved to hear that.

0: Yes, well, repetition does drive a message home. That's the police.
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Bananarama and their version of Venus. Here's the love song, or at least here are the dedications first. Mention my wonderful wife, Rochelle, as we are celebrating our silver wedding anniversary. That I love her very much, says Derek, and look forward to the next 25 years. I'd like a dedication for my wife, Vicky Richards. All right. We are travelling from Weymouth to New Haven today to catch the ferry to Dieppe, where we'll be beginning a three-week tour of France and Spain in our motorhome with the highlight of watching the eclipse on the 12th of August. Oh, I didn't know there was an eclipse coming, so now we do. Tell her how much she is loved by myself, Stephen, and the two children, Amelia and Alfred. Please wish and congratulate my wonderful parents, Carol and Robert Williams of Rogerston, Gwent, a diamond wedding anniversary call-out. Excellent. They have three sons, Rob, Rick and Tim, as well as me. Who's me? I'll tell you. It's Maria. But I'm their favourite, she says, because I'm taking them on a Mediterranean cruise to celebrate and to renew their vows. Oh, you know how to creep to your ones, man. Love and support for each other are still as strong today as it ever was. Now, Graham says, Rosina and I have been married for 53 years today, and I hope your love song spot will be long enough to describe how wonderful she is, but I've got a lot to say. She has been so wonderful for our family of three sons, Greg, Luke and Dara, and our nine grandchildren over the years. We share a great love of wildlife and music, and in 2006, we had a Land Rover specially built. We go out to Namibia, Botswana, Zambia and Zimbabwe on safari for 2 or 3 months every year. What a fabulous time you have. Well done, Graham and Rosina. Could you mention my wife, Karen? Well, I've started, so I'll finish. Today, it's our 47th wedding anniversary. August is a busy month for us, as not only do we have this anniversary, but Karen, also on the 16th of August, will be celebrating her 70th birthday. Whole family love her very much. From Dougie, the youngest grandson, Arthur, William, Ewan, Izzy, Catherine, Lizzie, Matt and Rachel. Michael sent that in. He deserves a mention right at the very end. It's my husband Dean's 60th birthday today. He's been the kindest partner to me through thick and thin 40 years. Been the best father and grandfather. We all love him very much. Spending the day in a beach hut on Monmouth Beach, Dorset, with best friends Graham and Jojo and goddaughter Lily. That's from Tamazine, Miles, Tiffany, Grace, plus all of our beautiful grandchildren and Bertie and Belle, the Spaniels. Hello to my wonderful wife, Charmaine, as we drive to the west coast of Scotland to celebrate our golden wedding anniversary, which is later this week, says Martin. Never ceases to amaze me that she has put up with me for half a century. Can't think anybody I would rather spend that time with. And finally today, it's Leslie Martin Leake, who says, could you do a very happy 20th wedding anniversary to my wonderful husband, Richard. Thank him for being so amazing and supportive, especially with everything we've gone through this year. Love you, Itch. I take it that's a pet name rather than a symptom.

0: There's romance, eh? It's Dr. Hook and a little bit more. And that's our love song for today. There's another one tomorrow. If you have a greeting that you feel fits the day and fits the mood, get in touch. 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

Lynyrd Skynyrd, Sweet Home Alabama. Quick reminder that 1983 is our golden year after 12 today, so your favourite thing that happened to you in that year. Please, on an email with your favourite piece of music from the year and your phone number. 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Please give a shout out this morning to our wonderful colleague Neil, who is retiring this week. Without him and his unrivaled knowledge of music, our scores on Popmaster will probably never reach those dizzy heights again. We will miss you, Neil. Love from the gang, and you know who we are. More than I do. But I love a cryptic message. We'll have a wordless wonder soon, but some words first from Cher.

Future with Believe. Time now for our Wordless Wonder. This is where we play a favourite instrumental. And today's is the favourite of Nick Walsh in Leeds. And Nick says, I'd like to nominate Mark Knopfler's Going Home, the theme from the film Local Hero. Every time I hear it, says Nick, I get shivers down my spine.

0: great, isn't it? Going Home, the theme from the film Local Hero is Mark Knopfler. Lovely choice. Thank you very much, Nick. Nick Walsh in Leeds. If you have a favourite instrumental you'd like us to play, it's our Wordless Wonder slot. We'll do it this time next week. Send in your idea. 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

Sometimes from Erasure, 1986, they were in their pomp at that time. 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

0: It's a great ABBA track, isn't it? It's the name of the game. Dave of Leyland in Lancashire says, oh, it's lovely to hear Going Home, the theme from Local Hero there. Simply wonderful. Yes, well, Dave, if that's your kind of thing, why don't you send in your idea for a piece of beautiful, wordless wonder? Talking of beautiful things, we have a beautiful day, for most, with you two.
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0: 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And so will we, after 12, because we'll be remembering 1983. That's going to be our golden year. Stand by.
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1: The top stories this hour. A Birmingham MP says the victims of those being released early from prison should be involved in the process. Some are being let out despite their full sentences not being carried out to try and ease overcrowding in jails. But the Prime Minister has announced those convicted of serious sexual offences and grooming won't be eligible. Birmingham Yardley MP Jess Phillips says she understands frustrations being a victim of stalking herself.
2: So in domestic abuse cases, one of the main problems that we have is that so many people offend with the same victim. It's the nature of that crime.
1: A man's been seriously hurt when a car went into a wall in Smethwick. The crash happened at around 5 this morning and a man in his 20s is being treated for potentially life-changing injuries. Police want to speak to anyone who saw it. An investigation's continuing into a grass fire that broke out in Hales Owen, with officers thinking it was started on purpose. Up to 55 firefighters were called to Cocksheds Lane yesterday. West Midlands police have been informed. There are calls for more families in Birmingham to consider adopting, particularly from different cultural or ethnic backgrounds. New data has revealed the number of approved adopters currently available in England is fewer than half the number of children in need of a home. Anna Sharkey is the CEO of Adoption Focus. She says part of the issue is people believing they're not suitable to adopt.
3: There may be some people where it's not going to be possible, but we also think there are a lot of people who just discount themselves because they're just worried that they're not going to be considered good enough, the right sort of people, or they don't know enough.
1: And Ariana Grande has told her fans boundaries need to be set, addressing reports she's stepping back from the limelight. The singer stopped her concert in Chicago to deliver a four-minute speech read from her phone, in which she said the decision wasn't reactive but was made from an empowered place. She added her tour's been, in her words, a healing, beautiful, corrective, magnificent, special experience.
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1: Sunny spells across Birmingham with scattered showers this afternoon. High temperatures of up to 27 Celsius. That's the latest. I'm Molly Hawkins.
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0: Stevie Wonder with Isn't She Lovely. Here's today's golden year. It's 1983. First on the line to talk about that year, we have Graham, who's in Nottingham. Hello, Graham.
1: Yeah, how you doing there?
0: I'm fine. How are you?
1: Very well, thank you very much.
0: Excellent.
1: Very
0: well. And what was life like in 1983 for you?
1: Well, the outstanding, or the bit that stands out the most, there was a competition launched by a local brewery where you had to visit 196 pubs. With various prizes on the way, but once you'd visited 196 pubs, you got a £500 holiday to spend wherever you wanted to go.
0: Oh, well, wait a minute, no, 500 quid, that'd be a decent prize even today, but back then, that would have enabled you to go quite some distance.
1: It certainly did. It enabled us to go for a three-week holiday in Barbados, which actually cost £524, so we had to spend £24, but, it was manageable.
0: You had to bunce up an extra 24 there, but earlier, that's great.
1: Yeah, we screamed and screamed for that one.
0: Barbated. So, 196 pubs, you got round them all, did you?
1: We did, because where they made a mistake, it was anybody that completed the task. You got a little passport, basically, with the address of the pubs, and when you went to a pub, they stamped it.
0: Yep.
1: What they didn't say was, you had to buy anything.
0: Right.
1: You had to visit the pub.
0: Uh-huh. Well, that's perfectly reasonable. You went in there and you got it stamped. That's fine. You visited. Yep. Yeah, absolutely.
1: Some of the landlords said, no, you've got to buy something, so we reluctantly bought a bag of crisps or maybe a pint if we were really stretched. But the vast majority just stamped it and off you went.
0: Yeah, well, you didn't want to spend 500 quid buying drinks all the way around, did you? I mean, honestly. That wouldn't have been smart at all, no. So where were these pubs? Were they all around the country or where?
1: It was a Nottinghamshire-based brewery, and the furthest north from recollection was in Leeds. The furthest to the coast was Skegness, and the majority were around the Midlands, some to the south of the Midlands, Derbyshire, that sort of area. But that was the general area, so not a huge distance to travel, to be fair.
0: And mostly a pleasurable experience visiting 196 pubs.
1: Absolutely, yeah. You know, even now you drive some of the pubs and they're no longer with the same brewery, but they're still there. You think, yep, I remember going there.
0: I've been there. I've got my card stamped as well.
1: Absolutely.
0: Brilliant. Well, and you had this fantastic holiday afterwards, yeah?
1: Yeah, 3 weeks in Barbados. And because anybody that didn't want it, then... at the time, we were bumping into people there that had gone on virtually the same trip. Kirsten Brewery, let's have a drink on them.
0: Well,
1: but yeah, 3 weeks in Barbados in 1980. We actually went in 84. The competition was 83, but we went to Barbados in 84.
0: Yeah. Well, so, fantastic. Yeah. Yeah. And I'll bet you, I'm willing to bet that brewery didn't bother running that kind of competition again. It probably cost them more.
1: Bizarrely, I'm actually one of the ex-directors is a close neighbour and a good friend of mine. And the competition organisers got sacked. I do know.
0: Yeah. There have been competitions like that over the years that gave away just a little bit too much. Yes.
1: That was one of them.
0: Right, well, what's the piece of music that's going to bring back that year for you?
1: Well, the ones that spring to mind is David Bowie and Let's Dance.
0: Oh, yeah. Fantastic. Well, we'll be happy to play that for you. Graham, thank you very much for telling the tale.
1: And thank you for talking.
0: All the best now. Bye.
1: Thank you. Bye.
0: That's Graham in Nottingham. 196 pubs and 3 weeks in Barbados. Not bad.

It's David Bowie, Let's Dance. As we move on in 1983, having enjoyed Graham's story from Nottingham, our next one comes from Julie, who's in Sutton-on-Sea. And Julie says, 1983 is probably one of the best years of my life. It always resonates with me. I had just left school, and it was a summer to remember. I was working as a waitress. No, not in a cocktail bar, but in a chippy in our seaside town. Freedom, freedom. So many songs. So many, many songs I could choose from that year. But I would love to hear Buffalo Soldier by Bob Marley and the Wailers.

0: Not Fellow Soldier, Bob Marley and the Wailers from 1983. And that was Julie's Choice from Sutton-on-Sea. What a year, she says. Right, that's what we're wanting to hear about. What kind of a year was it for you? Next is Catherine, who's in Twickenham. Hello, Catherine.
1: Hello, Ken.
0: How are you?
1: I'm very well, thank you. Very, very well.
0: I'm pleased to hear. Now, tell me, what was going on in your life in 1983?
1: It was a very big year for us because we got married.
0: Oh, fabulous. Right. So who was the lucky man?
1: Colin Taylor, my lovely, lovely husband.
0: Right. And how long had you known each other at that time?
1: We got together in 1981, got engaged in 1982, and then got married in 1983. So we've actually known each other for 45 years, but been married 43.
0: Right. And how did you meet? Was it eyes across a crowded room kind of thing?
1: No, we worked together.
0: Oh, right. So it was eyes across a crowded office. Yeah.
1: We were shoe repairers. Were shoe repairers. So that's how we got together.
0: Right. Oh, well, that's fantastic. Do you still keep your hand in as repairing shoes?
1: No, not anymore. We kind of gave it up a long time ago.
0: Yeah.
1: Had various different jobs since. But, yeah, that's how it all began, working in the shoe repairers. Who would have thought so, eh?
0: Oh, absolutely. Very good. Love it. Yeah. So, what was the wedding day like? Was that great?
1: It was beautiful. It was raining in the morning, and we thought, oh, here we go. But come the afternoon at 3 o'clock, when we were actually getting married at Kingston Registry Office, it was absolutely beautiful. The sun was shining, and we couldn't have wished for a better day. It was really magical and lovely.
0: Oh, it's lovely. And this was which month?
1: Kingston Registry Office, we actually got married.
0: Yeah, which month was it? Sorry.
1: Oh, sorry, September, the 22nd of September.
0: Ah.
1: It was autumn. It was beautiful.
0: An autumn wedding. Lovely. Yeah, they can be the best, can't they?
1: Oh, absolutely. Absolutely. It was just so magical. The leaves were just changing colour. So you had your reds and your golds. And, yeah, it was very, very beautiful.
0: Lovely. So you've been together ever since and a nice family around you?
1: Yes, we've got a lovely family. We've got 3 children. We've got 2 daughters and a son. Our eldest daughter and then the other 2 are twins, so the boys and girls are twins. I won't give their age out on the radio.
0: Best not to.
1: And my eldest daughter won't be happy about that. And we've got 5 grandchildren.
0: Oh, so that's lovely. Yeah.
1: Boys.
0: Oh, all boys. Oh, my goodness.
1: Yep.
0: Right. That'll be a handful, I'll bet. Right. You bet you enjoy having them round.
1: Oh, it's fabulous.
0: Well, Catherine, what's the piece of music that's going to bring that year back?
1: It's Roberta Flack and Peebo Bryson, Tonight I Celebrate My Love to You. That was our wedding dance.
0: Oh, the wedding dance. Oh, well, right. Prepare to glide around the floor again with you and Colin. So lovely to talk to you. Thank you very much
1: and
0: for that story.
1: And you, Ken. Thank you so much indeed. Take care.
0: Bye-bye. Bye. That's Catherine with Colin. And they're about to dance to this.

0: Perfect wedding song, isn't it? Roberta Flack and Peebo Bryson, Tonight I Celebrate My Love. Thank you very much indeed to Catherine in Twickenham, also to Julie in Sutton-on-Sea and Graham in Nottingham for the memories today of our golden year, 1983. Tomorrow's golden year, we'd love to hear about you, and love to hear from you, rather, about 1971. 1971 is going to be the golden year. 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

That's good, isn't it? It's Denis and it's Blondie. If you've got a minute, just let me look around, see if I have. This is Ian writing. Yes, I've got a minute. Could you wish my fiancée, Tanya, a happy birthday? She's a wonderful partner and mum to our nearly four-year-old, Theodore. We are spending the morning painting the kitchen. What fun. Try saying that a little more conviction. Tell her I'm looking forward to marrying her next year very much. And I love her very much as well. Tanya, there you are. He's just trying to get off painting the kitchen tomorrow.

Oasis, She's Electric. Now, it's buried treasure time. Julian in Shropshire today has it. He says, could I offer a suggestion? The late great Sir Terry Wogan played this and always spoke very highly of both the track and the album it came from. It's Sally Oldfield from her album Waterbearer, and the track is Mirrors.

0: Sally Oldfield with Mirrors. And as in so many things, Sir Terry was absolutely right on that. Julian in Shropshire, he requested that, and you can too. You can choose a piece of music for our buried treasure, something that doesn't get played as much as it ought to on the radio. That's what we're about here. We do it every day at 12:30-ish. 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

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Rock the boat. The Hughes Corporation. Rock the boat. Rock the boat. Keeping things on an even keel. And Luther Vandross shaking it up a bit now. With Stop to Love.

Stop to Love. It's Luther Vandross. We will be inviting you to enjoy a very healthy portion of Kate Thornton with Lunchtime Anthems at 1 o'clock. Then at 4, it's the Drive Time Show. Andy Crane sitting in for Simon Mayo today and all this week. Jenny Powell at 7 o'clock. And then at 10, it's Andy Goulding, because he's being Andy Crane. Well, somebody has to.

0: Fleetwood Mac, Go Your Own Way. I'll take a hint. But I'll be back tomorrow morning at 10. And, of course, there's Popmaster at 10:30. Kate Thornton with you very soon. I'll see you tomorrow at 10. Until then, have a great day.
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15: The top stories this hour. Victims are welcoming new plans to keep prisoners convicted of serious sexual assault, child sexual abuse and grooming in jail. The government's announced some prisoners will be let out early to ease overcrowding in prisons. But former safeguarding minister Jess Phillips says domestic violence perpetrators should be banned from early release too. The Birmingham Yardley MP says when they reoffend, it's often the same victim.
16: It's different to fraudsters getting out. There is a really specific violence against women and girls issue. It's not their responsibility to worry about the numbers or failures of politicians for decades before. It is only

0: their responsibility to feel safe.
1: A man's been seriously hurt when a car went into a wall in Smethwick. The crash happened at around 5 this morning, and a man in his 20s is being treated for potentially life-changing injuries. Police want to speak to anyone who saw it. We're hearing there aren't enough families for the number of children that need adopting in Birmingham, especially from different cultural backgrounds. New data reveals more than 3,000 children in England are waiting to be matched with a family, while there are fewer than half the number of approved adoptive homes. Anna Sharkey, CEO of Adoption Focus in the Midlands, says they try to place young people with families they'll feel connected to.
2: So that means wherever possible, we're matching culturally, in terms of religious belief, in terms of ethnicity. So that child really feels that they belong to the adopters and also to the community that those adopters are part of.
1: The water provider for the West Midlands has been ordered to pay out £2.2 million after illegal sewage spills polluted rivers. The cash from Severn Trent will now fund tree planting and river restoration projects across the region through wildlife charities. And Joe Lycett's announced a special show in Birmingham to mark 125 years of the Alexandra. The stand-up, born in Solihull, will take to the stage for one night only in December this year.
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1: The chance of some thunderstorms this afternoon in the West Midlands. Some late sunshine staying warm overnight with lows of 15. That's the latest. I'm Amelia Sammons.
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4: Oh, not just that, you know. I've got weekend camping tickets to be won to the Rewind Festival. And, of course, my lines are open for all your shout-outs and your requests. What can I play for you? What can I say for you? 61054.

TLC and Waterfalls here on Greatest Hits Radio with me, Kate Thornton. 13 minutes past one, with plenty of good stuff ahead on today's afternoon show. In a moment, camping tickets to the Rewind Festival to be won in our daily Summer of Love live ticket giveaway. And then we're going to be trucking for today's national anthem. After a trucker literally saved the day and a rock band's show. I'll tell you all about it a little later. But right now, all you need to think about and all you need to know is trucking puns. I will go HGV with you. We can go rubber ducking. We can get CB radios involved. Oh, yeah. All of that good stuff, please, just after 2 o'clock. And then in the games hour, it's points of review. Will you be able to identify a greatest hit based on its first rather scathing review? We'll find out. But first, what are you up to and what can I get on the air for you? You know, it's National Night Out Day today. I mean, has anybody thought this through? Do they know how old we are? Out on a Tuesday? Are you insane? Or are you out tonight? If you are, let me know and I'll give you a shout out for doing all the heavy lifting for the rest of us. Get in touch, 61054. Seriously, if you're out tonight, I want to hear about it. And I will give you a round of applause and even a chef's kiss at lunchtime. You can start your message with the word Kate. You can WhatsApp or voice note 0333 2020402 or drop us an email. It's kate@greatesthitsradio.co.uk. And what else do you do? Here's a track that Roy Orbison wrote with Jeff Lynne and Tom Petty after working with them as part of the Travelling Wilburys. It gave him his first top 10 hit since 1964. Oof.

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34 minutes past one on this, the 4th of August, also known as National Night Out Day. I mean, you've got to dig deep to get yourself out on a Tuesday night in my book. Anne's in Warrington. She says, yeah, Kate, I'm out tonight. Lidl. Then maybe McDonald's for a coffee. And then back to watch Hairdresser's Mystery, which has great 80s music. Neil's in Croydon. He went, yeah, I'm out tonight as well, yeah. Dropping off and collecting teenagers. Says it all. And Dan says, Kate, good afternoon. I am out on a Tuesday night. It's darts night. Best night of the week. I want to know, who's out tonight doing heavy lifting for those of us in midlife that just can't be bothered to leave the house? I speak as one. I will be home watering my garden with a watering can before everybody starts getting upset. It takes 9 hours. Literally, I was still going last night. It was dark. I had a torch. 61054 is the text number. Let me know. Are you out tonight? I bet you're not. Apart from Dan at the darts. And at Lidl's. Mind you, I tell you what, Lidl's enough good for the aircon. If it's hot where you are. Speaking of which, it's a tale of two weathers today. Liam's in Scotland. He says, oh, it's raining again here. Meanwhile, James, the dog walker, says, Kate, I'm still with the Hounds of Love in Bolton. And could we have Billy Idol's Hot in the City? Because, boy, it is. Here it is.

0: One of your lunchtime anthem requests, playing that for James in Bolton. It's National Night Out Day. I've asked who's going out on a Tuesday at our age. Tony's been in touch. He says it's Paul Nutt on a Tuesday, Kate. Can you give a motivational speech to Warren Wood, Tony, Daz, Mick, Bob and the two Lees? Go for it, boys. Fancy some camping, everyone else. If you're going
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0: Oh, yes. The Rewind Festival takes place at Henley-on-Thames on Friday the 21st of August all the way through until the 23rd. And I've got my final pair of two camping tickets for the whole weekend. It's going to be brilliant. It's going to be 80s-tastic. It's going to be the Human League, Kim Wilde, Soul to Soul. It's going to be the Proclaimers, Tony Hadley, Nick Kershaw and Jenny Powell. What more do you want? What more do you want? You have to be over 18. All the T's and C's can be found on our website. We are greatesthitsradio.co.uk and getting involved is pretty straightforward. I'm just going to pick a caller at random within the next 3 minutes. If it's you, they're yours. So that number to call, 0333 2020 402. That's 0333 2020 402, and the lines are now open.
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Apparently, Dan says they've got friends coming around for drinks. Staying in is the new going out. Okay. Although, if you fancy heading out for the weekend, those Rewind Festival tickets have got to be won. But the lines are now closed. You'll find out who's won them after this.

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0: Donna Summer and Love's Unkind, but I'll tell you what, I'm not. I've got two tickets to give away for a whole weekend's worth of camping at the fantastic Rewind Festival that's taking place in Henley-on-Thames on Friday the 21st of August, all the way through until Sunday the 23rd of August. And whilst you're there, you will have the chance to take in some of the biggest and best acts from the 80s. So the lines are very busy with people trying to get through. I'm going to ask the computer now to select at random one caller. Let's see who's there. Hello?
1: Hello?
0: Oh, hi, who's that?
1: This is Eleanor.
0: How are you? It's Kate. How are you doing?
1: Oh, wonderful.
0: Where are you today, Eleanor?
1: I'm working Tensitone. I'm a dressmaker and doing alterations.
0: Oh, that is such a skill set right there. So, Eleanor, you're a dressmaker in Kensington. Are you a fan of 80s music?
1: Yes. We've been to see Nick Herschel, foreigners and others. Tonya was a guest once on one of the concerts we went.
0: Okay, and who's
1: and
0: we?
1: Also, we got my husband, and also we love camping.
0: You do? You got a tent?
1: Yeah, we got two. One small and one big in case it rains.
0: You are ready. You are prepped, aren't you? Listen, you've made a very good case as to why you should win these tickets, and they are yours. Congratulations.
1: Oh,
0: off you go.
1: Thank you.
0: Not a problem. And listen,
1: really exciting. We always want to do that. Yeah.
0: And listen, the lineup is amazing. Nick Kershaw, he's there again on Sunday. Yeah? You've seen him once, you get to see him twice. Tony Hadley.
1: Brilliant.
0: The Proclaimers.
1: Oh, wonderful.
0: Human League.
1: All our kind of music, even though we are quite young.
0: Absolutely. Well, great music never ages, and neither do the people that love it. Have a fantastic weekend, the pair of you, won't you?

0: Neither do the people that love it. Have a fantastic weekend, the pair of you, won't you? And let us know how you get on.
1: Yeah, I will. Thank you.
0: Oh,
1: thank you.
0: No problem, no problem. Thank you so much, Eleanor. Congratulations. And if you didn't get through today, don't worry. More tickets to be won tomorrow. This time, it's Liverpool and Culture Club.
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10: There's up stories this hour. We're hearing concerns from a Birmingham MP about plans to let thousands of prisoners out early.
11: There is a really specific violence against women and girls issue. We need to make sure that those victims feel that they are as safe as they possibly can be.
10: Jess Phillips is the former safeguarding minister. The government's announced plans to free some inmates to ease prison overcrowding in England and Wales. But the Audley MP says certain criminals should be banned from early release.
11: So in domestic abuse cases, one of the main problems that we have is that so many people re-offend with the same victim. It's the nature of that crime.
10: The government so far agreed those convicted of serious sexual offences and grooming won't be allowed out early. A man's been seriously hurt when a car went into a wall in Smethwick. The crash happened at around 5 this morning and a man in his 20s is being treated for potentially life-changing injuries. Police are wanting to speak to anyone who saw what happened.

0: There's calls for more families in Birmingham to consider adopting, particularly from different cultural or ethnic backgrounds. New data has revealed the number of approved adoptive families currently available in England is fewer than half the number of children in need of a home. The West Midlands water provider has been hit with a £2.2 million bill over illegal sewage discharges into rivers. Wildlife charities said they'll use the money from Severn Trent to restore rivers and plant trees throughout the area. And with warm temperatures continuing in Birmingham, did you know your summer footwear could land you in trouble behind the wheel? Flip-flops and sliders aren't necessarily illegal, but if your footwear affects your control of the car, you could face fines of up to £5,000. Here's what some of you think.
1: I've been driving 50 years and I've always driving flip-flops or Crocs. Never had an accident, touch wood.
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0: The chance of some thunderstorms this afternoon in the West Midlands. Some late sunshine staying warm overnight with lows of 15. That's the latest. I'm Amelia Sammons.
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5: What would you do with £550,000? 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
5: Yeah, things do change when you suddenly come into £500,000. 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This week, this Friday, it's £550,000. How do you get your hands on that cash? 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But don't hang about. We close those lines 5 o'clock sharp on Friday. And then I'm making the call and I'm making the payment. I hope I'm calling you. Good luck.
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so exciting after the broken shoulder thing, just to have two hands at work. There you go, I can't stop myself. I'm a one-woman percussion unit. It's Kate Thornton, and we are trucking for today's national anthem after a trucker saved the day and a rock band show. So I want all your trucking puns in a moment, please. And for National Night Out Day, I have updates. Jan and Steve are out tonight for a Greek meal and a few drinks. They're celebrating 30 years to the date they met. Bon anniversaire. Yosh from Milton Keynes is going to a wood turning club tonight with her 16-year-old daughter. She said, I made a mushroom from a small yew tree log last time I went. Tonight I'm thinking a bowl or a little box with a lid. Updates, please, Yoshi. I'll be here for you tomorrow. Kate, I'm out tonight. It's my grandson Caden's 17th birthday and we're all going to Amour. Ooh. In Berwick-upon-Tweed for a meal. Wish him a happy birthday from Grandad Dave. Caden, as you celebrate your 17th birthday, if anybody asks you what you want for your birthday, now you're old enough, here's a clue. A nice fast car.

Afternoon, it's Kate Thornton, and I swear to tell the truth, the whole truth, and nothing but the truth. I would not lie to you. And it is indeed time for us all to gather ourselves and head out in search of Tuesday's National Anthem. Oh, and today we're going to the Rockfest Festival in Wisconsin, America, where a heavy metal band called the Autumn Kings had been performing. Now, they had included the festival in their summer tour itinerary, but only had 10 hours to make it from their last gig to the next gig in Michigan, 500 miles away, when disaster struck. Their van broke down, right? You know what you're thinking. Call a recovery service. Well, they did. In fact, they called every mechanic in the area, but they were told it would take days to fix the engine, and it looked like they'd have to cancel the performance until 60-year-old truck driver Ernie pulled up to help. Now, Ernie has given the band what they describe as one of the biggest acts of kindness of their lives. It's huge, isn't it, as an accolade? And despite having never met the group before, Ernie decided to lend the band his truck so that they could complete their 500-mile journey and make the gig. So, to honour Ernie and his truck and his gig-saving gesture, today I want you to take a greatest hit truck in. And because we're all about the 70s, 80s and 90s, I thought, let's work in some CB radios. Let's go rubber ducking. Yeah? All that good stuff. So, anything HGV or truck-related, I'm your woman. Lorry seems to be the hardest word. From Elton John has already been suggested. We like that a lot. Wheatus with haulage dirt bag. Oh, I mean, it's not really what Ernie deserves, but it's funny. Or Rod Stewart with some guys have all the trucks. 61054. Get those puns on the road for me, will you? Start your message with the word Kate. 0333 202402 is the WhatsApp for voice notes and messages. Or you can drop us an email. It's kate@greatesthitsradio.co.uk.

0: Depeche Mode, Personal Jesus. It's the afternoon show. It's Kate Thornton, 24 minutes past two. Reach out and touch faith. I can't. It's the radio. But I can reach you with today's national anthem. Oh, it's a good one. I've asked for your trucking puns after a heavy metal band called the Autumn Kings basically broke down in the middle of nowhere. They thought they were going to have to cancel a massive gig that they had planned in Michigan when their van broke down 500 miles from the venue. And then a trucker called Eric stepped in and saved the day. He lent them his van. He got them to the show on time. And they are just, well, indebted to him. Indebted. We thought, let's celebrate this. Let's do trucking puns. Traffic jamming by Bob Marley and the Trailers, says Dean in Ruislip. Toby's in Weston. He says, what about Charles and Eddie Stobart? Would I drive to you? Sticking with the Stobarts. What about the Simpsons? And do the Eddie Stobart man, says Andy in Sittingbourne. Van, You Feel the Love Tonight by Elton John. It's from Mark and Crawley. Do you remember Calling Mr. Vane by Culture Beat? Well, Sophia in Leeds says, Hauling Mr. Vane, Culture Fleet. Nice. The Arctic Lorries, I Bet You Look Good on the M4. Oh, that's good, Scott in Basingstoke. I Should Be Said Trucky by Kylie on the Road, not Minogue. Thank you very much, Rachel in Cambridge. Neil's in Derbyshire. He says 99 Greasy Spoons by Naina. Heartbreaker Breaker by Dion Wavelength, says Donny Boy from Glasgow. Or Radiohead with Karma Police Band. Gray is in Nottingham. He says, what about the Prodigy? Slap My Hitch Up. It's good. Trucking all over the world by Status Quo, says Pete, in a very wet Manchester. And Karen says, instead of Radio Gaga, CB Radio Gaga by Queen. These are very good. Keep them coming. 61054 on the text. Start your message with the word Kate. Trucking puns, please, on your WhatsApp, 0333 2020402. And Breaker Breaker, you can email me, Kate, at greatesthitsradio.co.uk.
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the afternoon show here on Greatest Hits Radio. And for today's national anthem, I've asked you to take a greatest hit trucking. After one man, a lovely truck driver called Eric, went above and beyond by lending a stranded heavy metal band his truck so they could drive 500 miles and make it to their gig. So what are you saying? Mark's in Bury St. Edmunds, former winner. He says, what about I load this van dross? Very good. Truck stop for love. Very good. London Hauling by The Clash. That's from Mark, the forklift truck driver. Stegs is in Sidcup. He says, anything by the Notorious HGV or Inner City Rig Fun. Oh, these are good. Vince is in Kent. He says, Robert Palmer, some bands have all the trucks. Van in the Mirror by Michael Jackson, says Robin and Barra. Sean, regular winner, says, HGV Wonder, don't you lorry about a thing. It Bites, Hauling, All the Heroes, or Matthew Wilder, Breaker, Breaker, My Stride. Good. Very good. Lots of suggestions. So Andy suggested this. Darren and Angie, he ain't heavy, he's my trucker. Like that a lot. Louise is in Mansfield. She says, haul out of love. Ah, Sophie Ellis-Bexter says, Sophia in Leeds, and Louis in Ballyclare. Murder on the 10-4. It's good, isn't it? Going Over Ground by Paul 16-Wheeler. That's Liam Flo. Oh, and Wheels Are Turning by, oh, We Need a Speedwagon. See what they did there? Well done, Liam Flo. Richard's in Gloucestershire. He says, DAF Punk, get trucky. And Toby says, anything by Kenny Roger, over and out. But our winning song today comes from Scott in Basingstoke. Haulage and Oats, out of trucks.

0: out of trucks. Haulage and Oats, today's winning national anthem. Well done to Scott in Basingstoke. We'll have another one for you to muck about with your puns with tomorrow. And don't forget, Andy Crane is in all week this week for Simon Mayer from 4. It's Tuesday. Plenty to look forward to there. And his album of the week. Oh, I love this album so much. I bought it on cassette for my dad. He loved it too. An Innocent Man by Billy Joel. Oh, classic. And then Jenny Powell's in for Jackie Brambles with Your Most Wanted from 7. In fact, here she is.
1: 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Hello, everyone. Just a little reminder, I'm keeping Jackie Brambles' seat warm all this week on Greatest Hits Radio from 7 p.m. The Most Wanted Hour, your kitchen disco requests, loads of the greatest hits from the 70s, 80s and 90s. 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Lots of shout-outs. And I would love your company tonight. So join me from 7. I'll see you all then.
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11: The top stories this hour. A Birmingham MP is calling for domestic violence perpetrators to be banned from early prison release. Andy Burnham's already confirmed those convicted of grooming, child sex abuse or rape won't be eligible. Around 5,000 inmates are expected to be freed in October under the plans to ease prison overcrowding in England and Wales. Yardley MP Jess Phillips says when domestic abusers re-offend, it's often with the same victim.
12: There is a really specific violence against women and girls issue. It's not their responsibility to worry about the numbers or failures of politicians for decades before. It is only their responsibility to feel safe.
11: A Birmingham man's been spared jail after sending threatening emails to the former Home Secretary, Suella Braverman. A court heard Jagjivan Ram sent two messages to the Reform UK MP in 2024, including racially offensive slurs and sexual references. The 65-year-old was today handed a six-month suspended sentence and a five-year restraining order. We're hearing there aren't enough families for the number of children that need adopting in Birmingham, especially from different cultural backgrounds. New data reveals more than 3,000 children in England are waiting to be matched with a family. Anna Sharkey, CEO of Adoption Focus in the Midlands, says they try to place young people with families they'll feel connected to.
13: So that means wherever possible, we're matching culturally in terms of religious belief, in terms of ethnicity. So that child really feels that they belong to the adopters and also to the community that those adopters are part of.
11: The water provider for the West Midlands has been ordered to pay out £2.2 million after illegal sewage spills polluted rivers. The cash from Severn Trent will now fund tree planting and river restoration projects. And Joe Lycett's announced a special show in Birmingham to mark 125 years of the Alexandra. The stand-up born in Solihull will take to the stage for one night only in December.
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1: The chance of some thunderstorms this afternoon in the West Midlands. Some late sunshine staying warm overnight with lows of 15. That's the latest. I'm Amelia Sammons.
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of those doing the heavy lifting for us on National Night Out Day. I know, why do you want a Tuesday? Who goes out on a Tuesday? Well, Maxine in Leicester is going to her weekly yoga class, as is Simon from Scunthorpe. He's going for a run in yoga. Sent me a message saying, namaste, namaste, my friend. Meanwhile, Kev's in Blackpool. He is out. He says, Kate, I'm out tonight watching bands ready for the weekend Rebellion Festival, which is on at the Winter Gardens this weekend. And I've just had a look. It's sold out. Stranglers are playing, Sham 69, great bands. Okay, games are in a moment. Time to tackle another round of points review, but not before this, from Paul Young.

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0: Yes, Points of Review, the game where I ask you to name that tune based on a scathing critique of a hit before it was a hit. And trust me, this one is a hit. It's from 1986. I'm going to give you two lines from Smash Hits magazine's review of this song. And then if you're struggling, you can have a third line in just a moment. Here we go. I really liked the last song from this lady because it didn't sound like anything else on the radio. They continue. Have to be honest though, I don't think this is a particularly good single and doubt it will be commercially successful. Wow. I mean, they're wrong. For a start, let's just caveat that. But what are you working with? Well, it's 1986. It's a female artist. Doesn't sound like it's a band. I really like the last song from this lady because it didn't sound like anything else on the radio. I have to be honest, though, I don't think this is a particularly good single and I doubt it will be commercially successful. 61054. Start your message with the word Kate. Fastest Fingers First is what secures a place on the podium of dreams. Yeah, the name of the song and the artist. WhatsApp 0333 2020402 or email kate@greatesthitsradio.co.uk. And like the sisters of Pointer say, get to it. Come on, jump.

0: 22 minutes past two, it's Kate Gaunter with you. It's Games Hour here on the afternoon show where we're playing Points Review. A game where I ask you to name that tune and the artist based on its first scathing review. Yeah. What did the critics have to say about a hit before it was a hit? This is a track from 1986. It's a song we still play on this network to this day. And the critics said this in Smash Hits magazine back in 1986. I really like the last song from this lady because it didn't sound like anything else on the radio. I have to be honest though, I don't think this is a particularly good single and I doubt it will be commercially successful. So from that, where have you gone? Well, Madonna is where you've gone. Lots of you. True Blue, says Joseph in Northern Ireland, Paul in Hull, Karen in Sheffield, Andrea in Musborough in Yorkshire, and Claire in Rabistock, I think it is. Ravenstock. Now, Debbie in Ballyclare, Alan and Amanda, and Simon the Mechanic, and Phil in Widnes also think it's Madonna, but they've gone Papa Don't Preach, whilst Gary in Chepstow has gone Lucky Star Madonna. Live to Tell. Is that one? Says Damien in Beverly. Is it that one? No. Let me take Madonna out of the equation. Madonna is off the table. It's not Madonna. Louis says, is it Alison Moyet in Lovely? No. And Brad thinks it could be Another Step Closer to You from Kim Wilde. Whilst Karen's gone with Kim Wilde and You Keep Me Hanging On. Lots of thoughts around Diana Ross and Chain Reaction. A couple of you suggesting that. Including Cheryl, who's about to go shopping in King's Lynn. Don't overspend, just because it's been payday, Cheryl. No, it's not Diana Ross either. So will this help? As things stand, only one person is on my podium of dreams. There are vacancies. Yeah. Silver and bronze awaits who? Let's see if this helps. On the plus side, she's still got a really good voice. The theatrical vocals complementing the thunderous drums and grinding cello riff. You don't get a lot of cellos in the charts. Who uses a cello riff? That's a good clue. Let me know, 61054. Start your message with the word Kate. 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Two spaces remain on the podium of dreams. Get a wiggle on.
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0: Kate Thornton, and I am about to give it up by way of, well, letting you know the name of the song and the artist under review in this week's points of review. Earlier I gave you, well, I've given you in total now three lines from a song that was a massive hit back in 1986. This is what Smash Hits magazine, the Teen Music Bible, had to say. I really liked the last song from this lady because it didn't sound like anything else on the radio. I have to be honest though, I don't think this is a particularly good single and doubt it will be commercially successful. On the plus side, she's still got a really good voice, the theatrical vocals complementing the thunderous drums and grinding cello riff. So, what are you thinking? Whitney Houston? Saving All My Love For You, says Kate and Sonny Polguth. Or How Will I Know, says Mark Sladen. Cyndi Lauper, True Colours, is the guest of Phil, Debbie and Allerton, Deborah, Carl in Saudi Arabia and Ros in Denton. Neil's in Norwood, he's gone with Debbie Harry and French Kissing in the USA. Meanwhile, in Sheffield, Marie thinks Orinoco Flow, Enya. And then everybody's gathering around Kate Bush. On different tracks, Running Up That Hill gets the vote of Damien and Beverly, Lucy in Tamworth, Tony in Berry, Jason in Norfolk, Vicky in Mansfield, Brad in Aberdeenshire, Aaron and Cam in Tidworth, Linda in Ipswich, Linz, Lee from York, and, well, Heather in Warrington. Oh, and Phil. Jerry Jones thinks Wuthering Heights and Cloud Busting. Well, that's got the backing of Avril in Leeds. Jerry, Matt, who's painting in Petswood, Craig in Sunderland, Mark in Skipton, while Steve's in Sherborne, and he's gone with Army Dreamers. Well, all of you there on the Kate Bush front, 50% right. It is Kate Bush, but it's not those songs. I tell you who got it. Mark in Preston takes bronze today. Alex in Bath walks away with silver and gold. Oh, he was ahead of the pack. Peter P. So quick with his text in, he didn't even complete his surname. Just wanted to get that right answer in, and it paid off big time. You're quite right. It is Kate Bush, and it's Hounds of Love.
1: It's in the trees. It's coming.

0: Yes, well done to all of you who correctly guessed that as today's track under review in Points of Review. Well done to our medalists. Bronze went to Mark and Preston, silver to Alex and Bath, and gold to Peter P. So determined to get that gold, he forgot the rest of his name. Excellent. We're backtracking tomorrow. Let's see how you do with that. Now, out in cinemas right now is Christopher Nolan's hugely, critically acclaimed movie, The Odyssey. And in it, we find Himesh Patel. And you might remember Himesh from EastEnders, where he began his career playing Tanwar Masood. And he recalls here the moment that he was leaving the show, Albert Square, a regular job, a regular paycheck, and how his colleagues, he sat down and talked to them about the risk he was taking.
1: I mean, I had a few people tell me when I left EastEnders that, you know, yeah, this is good, like, good for you that you've made this decision, but, you know, just go see what's out there and then, you know, come back in a few years. And I was like, I understood at the time, I was like, I guess there's no precedent set for, like, doing much in terms of, like, the kind of stuff that I wanted to do, but I was a bit like, why do you have so little faith in me?
0: I know, right? I mean, and there is precedent. Two words for you, Danny Dyer.
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9: The top stories this hour. The Prime Minister's defending changes to the early release scheme as the government tries to free up space in prisons in England and Wales. People convicted of rape, serious child sexual offences and grooming will now be excluded. Molly's angry her abuser could be let out.
10: I don't think he's taken into consideration what this is actually doing to us and us as victims and how we've just not been put into any thought about it, really.
9: Yardley MP and former safeguarding minister Jess Phillips says domestic violence perpetrators should be excluded too.
11: There is a really specific violence against women and girls issue. We need to make sure that those victims feel that they are as safe as they possibly can be.
9: The plans are set to come in later this year. A man's fallen from the Birmingham Library. Police say he's left with serious injuries. A cordon's in place after they were called to Broad Street around 1 this afternoon. A Birmingham man's been given a restraining order for sending threatening emails to former Home Secretary Suella Braverman. Jagjivan Ram told the court he didn't remember writing the messages, which included sexual references and were racially offensive. The 65-year-old from Balsall Common was also handed a six-month suspended sentence. A children's hospice in the West Midlands has launched its biggest fundraising campaign ever to give more seriously ill children time to be kids.
12: You know, the reality of the situation is that advances in medicine means more children are living longer with increasingly complex conditions. And that changes the need for families. And that need is not being met.
9: That's Trevor Johnson, chief executive of Acorns, who's aiming to raise £5 million in 3 years. It's as demand reaches record levels, with more than 11,000 children in the region living with complex medical needs. And Joe Lycett's announced a special show in Birmingham to mark 125 years of the Alexandra. The stand-up born in Solihull will take to the stage for one night only in December.
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9: Showers overnight in the West Midlands. Mostly dry tomorrow with plenty of sunny spells, highs of 23. That's the latest. I'm Amelia Sammons.
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0: Not a bad way to start, I'd say. 1979, Blondie in the Heart of Glass on Greatest Hits Radio Drive. Hello there, good afternoon. It's just gone 4:05. Hasn't today flown? Have you found that? Today's gone really quick today, which is great news because you'll be, I don't know, home from work soon or be able to enjoy your evening with friends or whatever you're doing. Between now and then, if you could spend some time with Drive Time, we'd be delighted. Thank you for being here. Got a big 45 on the way. We're doing small big 45s this week, as in very short ones. And there's a very short song by The Undertones I will share thoughts shortly. Album of the week, enjoying playing tracks from An Innocent Man, Billy Joel. The Drive Time drama is on day 8. Could today be the right answer? Are you absolutely certain you've got it, but you just can't get through? Your chance a little later. Tuesday, so epic songs after 6. Tears for Fears, Diana Ross and Four Non Blondes, among others. You have me at Tears for Fears. We'll lay back with Relaxez-vous, Bertie Higgins and Van Morrison. And after 6, we're going to celebrate the favourite beaches. I love this. The beaches you'd like to be on right now in our Beacher feature. We've got 3 Steps to 7 from November 1981. Oh, hello. But in the next 20 minutes, we're going to celebrate your creatures. You know, the creature feature. An animal you would like to celebrate. It's an animal that's in your life, shares your home, that you care for. Maybe you walk on behalf of somebody else, visits your garden, or you just saw it at the zoo once. Fine by me. Send a text to 61054. 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And if that wasn't enough, Matt's here with a pun.
1: His soul slides away, but don't look back in Wenger, I heard you say. Arsene Wenger is the latest big FIFA name to walk away from Infantino's World Cup plans.

0: Earth, Wind & Fire. And let's not forget the emotions. It's Boogie Wonderland on Greatest Hits Radio Drive. I'm reading in some of the news websites today, thunderstorms and flash flood risk on the final day of the UK heatwave. Well, I hope that's not for the whole summer. Maybe that's just for the latest heatwave we've had, which I believe is 4 now. I mention that because it's kind of making today's Big 45 a little bit wonky. The timing hasn't worked out the way I hoped. But remember, this week I'm doing small Big 45s. By that I mean very short songs. I mean songs that are so short you almost miss them. Yesterday, your small Big 45 was not Fade Away the Rolling Stones. You think that's short?
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0: It's so short, I'm giving you right till the very end. Undertones, your small big 45 today. 1 minute 36 seconds of Here Comes the Summer. More where that came from tomorrow.
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0: 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Answer your phone, you get the 550 grand. 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
13: An accident has closed Hales Owen Road in Netherton between Church Road and Northfield Road, whilst over in Ladywood there's another accident partially blocking Broad Street at the Five Ways Island. Meanwhile, you may want to allow a bit of extra time because the A540 Belgrave Middleway is blocked eastbound between Edgbaston and Highgate due to an obstruction, also causing congestion back to the Five Ways Island. A bit further away, water main work has closed the uplands in Smethwick from the Hollybush Pub to Hales Lane. That's the latest. 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

Some songs just take your places, don't they? For me, when I was DJing in Manchester Tiffany's. Madonna on Holiday on Greatest Hits Radio Drive, home of the Creature Feature, where we celebrate the creatures in your life. That's Salem, who is the late show cat, but wants to hang around while I'm doing drive. Thank you very much indeed for getting in touch. This from Keith Oswin, who says, Andy, please could you add to the Creature Feature feature, if you see what I mean, Milani, the baby giraffe. I'm like, hello. Giraffe. Although Milani isn't my pet giraffe, says Keith, she's been virtually adopted by me and thousands of others following her remarkable story at Tanganyika Wildlife Park. Mum sadly went into organ failure, and Milani was born by C-section and has since then been cared around the clock by a team of dedicated specialists. Getting stronger every day, and if all goes well, apparently, she'll be the first giraffe in the world to survive a C-section, which will be an incredible story. A tribute, says Keith, to the dedication and staff, dedication and skill of everyone looking after her. Well, thank you, Keith, for the story, and let us know how she gets on. Genuinely interested in that. Elsewhere, Sue would like a mention for their beautiful cat, Uwe, named after a footballer by my partner and kids. No one ever says his name right. Uwe. Well, I hope I have there, Sue. Sarah's in York with a gorgeous Labrador, Bella. Bella's been by Sarah and her family's side through some of the biggest moments. No matter what sort of day we've had, she says, she's always there with a wagging tail and a toy in her mouth. Yeah, which she's basically let you to throw for her, generally, I find. Biggest heart, loves everyone she meets. That's Labradors for you. And here's a lovely story from Bridget and Simon. They're in concert in County Durham. I love it when animals have sort of kind of sensible names. Please can you mention our adopted cat, Mike? Go out the back door. Mike! He's not actually our cat, but he's our neighbours, the Waltons. This gets better. They've got neighbours called the Waltons. Mike's a ginger. Tom, his brother Moonshine, and our beautiful black cat Tom have been using our house as their second home. Mike has almost entirely moved in. Both Mike and Moonshine are the apples of our eye. We love them dearly. Mike currently asleep on the computer chair, which is a reasonable place to be, as opposed to sleeping on the computer laptop, which is where they tend to place themselves, don't they? Having walked up and down the keyboard and entirely rewritten your emails. One of his favourite places to sleep. Well, thank you, Bridget and Simon. Thank you, Sarah. Thank you, Sue. And thank you, Keith, for your stories of creatures. We'll do more tomorrow.

0: 1973, The Isleys and That Lady on Greatest Hits Radio Drive. Our album of the week this week is Billy Joel's An Innocent Man. Track from that very soon. First,
1: sport.
0: Matt, how's your latest?
2: Yes, former England cricket captain Ben Stokes says the sport still has a drinking culture. Stokes stepped down from the England team after an incident at a nightclub involving him and bowler Gus Atkinson. Asked whether the team has a drinking problem, Stokes says, "That is such an extreme thing to put on a team, but I think cricket has a drinking culture and that hasn't changed." Arsene Wenger is the latest senior FIFA figure to distance himself from Gianni Infantino's plans to sell off the World Cup. Wenger says the first he heard of the scheme was from media reports and that the decision to scrap it was absolutely necessary and beyond question. Meanwhile, the FIFA General Secretary, who's a close ally of Infantino's, has told staff the turmoil created by the plans was difficult to comprehend and accept. Arsenal are close to a deal with Newcastle for their captain Bruno Guimaraes. There have also been direct talks with the player, who's keen on a move to the Premier League champions. Meanwhile, Arsenal target Vinicius Junior has resumed contract talks with Real Madrid. His current deal in Spain runs out next year. Chelsea winger Mikhailo Mudryk is set to return to action for the first time in 20 months after being banned over a doping test. That ban has since been overturned. He's in Chelsea's squad to play Juventus in a friendly tomorrow. Coventry City have signed keeper Carl Rushworth on a permanent deal after a successful loan from Brighton last season. Northern Irish side Larne play their latest Europa League qualifier against Georgian side Iberia Tbilisi tonight. Thousands of people have lined the streets of Milan for the funeral of legendary defender Franco Baresi. AC Milan greats Paolo Maldini, Marco van Basten and Roberto Baggio were among those in attendance. And today in the 100, Sunrisers Leeds are up against London Spirit in the women's match. Spirit are 120 for 4 off 88 balls. The men's game begins at 6:30.
0: August the 8th, 1983, we get An Innocent Man, and with it, Billy Joel, with that complicated...

0: Recently separated pop star makes record and gets to dance with supermodel. Well, you can see where that was going. From the album An Innocent Man, which is our album of the week this week, it's Billy Joel and Uptown Girl, a song you had to wait for, side one of track two. Side two, track one, before you heard it. That went brilliantly in rehearsal.
1: Drive Time Drama. Action!
0: Well, we didn't get an answer that was right yesterday, unfortunately.
2: I think it could be, and it's a rare one, Too Late by New Order.
0: Wow, that is rare.
2: And the thinking is that they both went into the bookshop to get a book.
0: Yep.
2: But obviously, they were all out, so there was too late. And then the lady said, would you like me to place an order, which will be a new order.
3: Ah, New Order, yeah.
0: There's a horrible amount of logic to that, isn't there?
3: Yeah,
0: actually,
3: I like
0: it's all
3: it.
0: There.
3: It's
4: I think it's Ready or Not by the Fugees, because Simon's gone into the bookshop, or Matt's gone into the bookshop, wants to, or the library, wants to read these two books, but they're all out, so he's not going to read them, so it's Ready... Read it or not.
3: Read it or not. Oh, that is good. Mandy and Lisa, guess what?
4: Jogging on,
3: I'm afraid.
0: Yeah, sadly, they were jogging on yesterday because they didn't get the greatest hit from the fantastic performance offered by the Drive Time team, To Wit and Viz.
5: Excuse me, madam. Do you have The Mysterious Affair at Styles by Agatha Christie? I can't find it on the shelves.
6: Oh, no, they're all out at the moment, I'm afraid.
5: Oh, that's very disappointing.
7: Do you have Mad Blood Staring by Simon Mayo?
6: Oh, they're all out as well, but I can place an order for you.
5: Oh. Ah, she's very good, isn't she?
0: Any idea what the greatest hits they're alluding to there is? 0333-2020-402 is the number. I've had some text saying, I know it. That's fine. But you have to ring. 0333-2020-402, if you know the name of the greatest hit from this.
5: Excuse me, madam, do you have The Mysterious Affair at Styles by Agatha Christie? I can't find it on the shelves.
6: Oh, no, they're all out at the moment, I'm afraid.
5: Oh, that's very disappointing.
7: Do you have Mad Blood Staring by Simon Mayo?
6: Oh, they're all out as well, but I can place an order for you.
5: Ah, she's very good, isn't she?
0: 0333-2020-402, if you can figure out the Drive Time Drama, and if you would like to book Matt to be your pantomime villain.

0: 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And frankly, loving it. This is Greatest Hits Radio. Catatonia and Road Rage. It's easy to succumb, I know. I know it is. Those roadworks weren't there yesterday, were they? And that car just won't pull away from the red light fast enough, will it? Just breathe.
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14: Owen Road remains closed between Church Road and Northfield Road in Netherton due to an accident. Meanwhile, you may want to allow a bit of extra time because there's stop-start queues on the A38M Aston Expressway with a 25-minute to get through there from Birmingham City Centre to the M6 Junction 6. Also expect delays on the M5 heading north at the M6 Junction 8 with a 20-minute to get through there. A bit further away, look out for the usual queues on Manor Way going west at the Grange Road roundabout in Hales Owen. There's more on our website.
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0: From 1976, when, according to myth, it was very hot. 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Tavares and Heaven Must Be Missing an Angel on Greatest Hits Radio Drive, where we need an answer for this.
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12: The top of stories this hour. The Prime Minister's confirmed an early release scheme for prisoners will go ahead this October, but paedophiles and rapists won't be eligible. It's being done to avoid a collapse of the overcrowded prison system. Sammy Woodhouse, a survivor of grooming gangs in Rotherham, wants ministers to go further.
13: We know that there's so much crime happening and, you know, the Labour government is saying that they can't deal with all that. What they need to be doing instead of releasing people, they need to be building prisons. They need to be introducing the death penalty. There's so many more things they can be doing rather than releasing dangerous people back onto the streets.
12: After being stalked herself, Birmingham Yardley MP Jess Phillips says a victim should be involved in the process.
14: It's not their responsibility to worry about the numbers or failures of politicians for decades before. It is only their responsibility to feel safe.
12: A man's being treated for serious injuries after falling from the Birmingham Library. Officers say it happened after one this afternoon. A cordon's in place on Broad Street. Police are investigating after gunshots were fired in Perry Bar. Officers say those involved fled on a motorbike from Old Warsaw Road on Sunday night. They say no one was injured. We're hearing demand for children's hospice care has reached a record high in the West Midlands. Acorns has launched a £5 million fundraising appeal to go towards specialist support so families can make the most of the time they have together. Chief Executive Trevor Johnson says more than 11,000 children in the region live with complex medical needs.
15: When a child is seriously ill, childhood shouldn't stop. Families need that precious time when time is limited to laugh, play, make memories and simply be together.
12: And profit has again more than doubled at oil and gas firm BP as the war in Iran boosted fossil fuel prices. Company profits hit £4.2 billion, up from £1.7 billion a year ago.
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12: Showers overnight in the West Midlands. Mostly dry tomorrow with plenty of sunny spells. Highs of 23. That's the latest. I'm Amelia Sammons.

0: has been a question over the ages, really, hasn't it? How will I know if he really loves me? It's Whitney Houston on Greatest Hits Radio Drive. Supply teacher Crane here while Mayo's off. But don't let that put you off, because the music and everything else as good as it always was. I mean, how will I know? It is a question that has, you know, has foxed women for generations. They would sit around, wouldn't they, in groups discussing it, maybe ask their mum. These days, I think they just ask ChatGTP.
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0: £550,000 ready to be snapped up on Friday. 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
3: Excuse me, madam. Do you have The Mysterious Affair at Styles by Agatha Christie? I can't find it on the shelves.
4: Oh, no, they're all out at the moment, I'm afraid.
3: Oh, that's very disappointing.
5: Do you have Mad Blood Staring by Simon Mayo?
4: Oh, they're all out as well, but I can place an order for you.
3: Oh. Ah, she's very good, isn't she?
0: She's very good indeed. But what is the greatest hit? Well, let's meet a couple of people who think they know. Newton Tony in Wiltshire is where we're going first, and we're going to meet Liz Cullen. Liz, good afternoon.
6: Hello, Andy, Matt, Susie, Martin and the team.
0: Bell at the ready today, you see. I was caught on the hop yesterday, Liz, but bell at the ready today. Very nice to have you with us. Bear with, and we'll meet and chat in a moment. First, we must say good afternoon to Paul Shaw, who's in Ossett. Paul, good afternoon.
7: Good afternoon, Andy, Matt, Martin, Susie and the team.
0: You see, and without notes, Paul, well done, you see. No prompting there, no autocue needed for that. Very nice to speak to you, Paul. We'll come back and have a chat in a minute. First, Liz, what's Newton Tony like? Has the heat wave gone, or are you, what's the weather like over there?
6: Oh, no, I'm still warm. I'm a woman of that age that's, you know, going through that change, unfortunately.
0: Well, you're permanently warm then, aren't you? Obviously, it's got nothing to do with the weather.
6: Always, constantly.
0: You're going to be constantly about 3 o'clock in the morning. You're going to be kicking off the duvet and using that little fan you bought off Amazon. Have you got one, Liz? Have you got a little fan off Amazon?
6: I've got the little fan. It's more attached to my neck.
0: Of course you have. The name for it is different either side of the Atlantic, isn't it? It's flushes and flashes.
6: Yeah.
0: I think
6: yeah.
0: American ladies have a flash, don't you? Whereas you have a flush, yeah. Don't you, Liz? Is that
6: yes,
0: the thing?
6: I'm glad to be flushing and not flashing.
0: I can imagine you probably are. Well, it's very nice to have met you. Stay there. We're going to have a chat with Paul. Paul, Ossett, obviously you're not flushing or flashing there, Paul, but has Ossett seen the end of the heat wave or is it still warm?
7: It's still quite warm, but it's been a bit overcast and humid today, to be fair.
0: And are you a man who enjoys the warm weather, Paul, or are you glad to see the back of it?
7: No, I don't mind the warm weather.
0: What do you do with it when you're out? Do you get out and do stuff? Are you an outdoor sort of chap?
7: Well, when I'm not working, I like to go for walks and go out and about in fresh air, yeah.
0: Good man. What is it you do for a living, Paul?
7: I work for Asda.
0: I see. What do you do? Driving, working in the warehouse, in the shop?
7: I work at the front end of the store, as I like to call it, service.
0: Service?
7: On the checkouts and kiosk and self-scan, things like that.
0: I don't know exactly what it is. Are you one of those people who's here to help? Because if you got that little bib on that says here to help?
7: I do, yeah.
0: When inevitably the self-checking machine in all stores, fair play, not just yours, doesn't work. Right, Liz, say hello to Paul. Paul, say hello to Liz, and we can get down to the answers. What? Yeah, go on, off you go. Just to be best friends forever, apparently you have to do this. Go on.
7: Hello, Liz.
6: Hi, Paul.
0: There we are. That's it. It's just one of the rules of the things, you understand. Right, and Liz, what do you think and why for the Drive Time Drama?
6: Well, I think it's If Only I Could by Sydney Youngblood.
0: It's a good guess. Go on, why?
6: Because he refers to her as madam, which is what you call a young lady, so young. And then he's after a book with blood in it, so young blood. And if only I could have that book. If only I could.
8: Oh, if only I could have that book.
0: It's all there, isn't it? It's all there.
8: It is. Makes sense to me.
0: Okay, well, we'll find out, Liz, because obviously, you know, they never entrust me with the envelope of destiny. they're far too sensible for that. So we'll see how you get on in a minute. Okay, that's a good one, Paul, but what have you got for me? What do you think and why?
7: Right, I think it's I Want You Back by the Jackson 5.
0: Great song.
7: Because Simon wants a book by Agatha Christie, Matt wants a book by Simon Mayo, so they want them books, so I want your book.
0: I want your book.
8: I want your book.
0: I want your book. Yeah, okay. It's a twist on the lyric, but it could
8: it
0: work.
8: Is,
0: Paul,
8: it?
0: Keep your fingers
8: Very
0: crossed.
8: Good.
0: You never know. Matt, if you wouldn't mind.
8: I shall open the envelope of destiny then, and let me just... Here we go. And there's a card inside, and it says, Liz and Paul... Guess what?
6: Jogging on, losers.
8: Jogging on. Oh, no. Not again.

0: Great song from Ultravox, Dancing with Tears in My Eyes, 1984. Lovely to meet Liz, lovely to meet Paul. Thanks for coming on. Pleasure to be in your company. And thank you for helping others, I suppose, one way or another, providing more wrong answers. Your drive time drama ain't Sydney Youngblood, if only I could. It ain't the Jackson 5, and I want your book. Sorry, back. Greatest hits
1: 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And kids, extra comfy joggers, just £3.50. 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Go on, show us how it's done.
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15: Belgrave Middleway is closed eastbound through the underpass at Belgrave Interchange due to an obstruction, with congestion back to the Five Ways Island. Meanwhile, Hales Owen Road remains closed between Church Road and Northfield Road in Netherton following an accident. Also expect stop-start queues on the A38M Aston Expressway heading out of town from the city centre to the M6 at Junction 6, taking 25 minutes. Whilst over in West Bromwich, it's slow on the A41 at the M5 Junction 1 with 10-minute delays. There's more on our website.
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2: Amazing information. Thank you. Oh, very good. Very, very good. Very, very. It's a surprise for me. Thank you very much.
1: You're very welcome. Congratulations. And there are more chances to win with that massive £550,000 to be won on Friday.
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3: The Prime Minister's defending changes to the early release scheme as the government tries to free up space in prisons in England and Wales. People convicted of rape, serious child sexual offences and grooming will now be excluded from being let out early. A man's being treated for serious injuries after falling from the Birmingham library. Officers say it happened after one this afternoon. A cordon's in place on Broad Street. Police are investigating after gunshots were fired in Perry Bar. Officers say those involved fled on a motorbike from Old Warsaw Road on Sunday night. They say no one was injured. The West Midlands water provider's been hit with a £2.2 million bill over illegal sewage discharges into rivers. Wildlife charities say they'll use the money from Severn Trent to restore rivers and plant trees throughout the area. And Birmingham Airport's getting better at helping disabled passengers, according to a major report. It's been rated good by the aviation regulator. That's the latest. I'm Amelia Sammons.
1: Sport. And with the latest, here's our Matt.
4: Yeah, former England cricket captain Ben Stokes says the sport still has a drinking culture. Stokes stepped down from the England team after a number of off-field incidents. He says it's extreme to say the team has a drinking problem, but he says, I think cricket has a drinking culture. The game has gone more professional, but one thing that stayed is its relationship with alcohol. From club cricket, it works its way up. Arsene Wenger is the latest senior FIFA figure to distance himself from Gianni Infantino's plans to sell off the World Cup. The former Arsenal boss is FIFA's head of global football development and says the decision to scrap the scheme was absolutely necessary and beyond question. Meanwhile, the FIFA general secretary, who's a close ally of Infantino's, has told staff the turmoil created by the plans was difficult to comprehend and accept. Arsenal are close to a deal with Newcastle for their captain Bruno Guimaraes. The player is keen on a move to the Premier League champions. Meanwhile, Arsenal target Vinicius Jr. has resumed contract talks with Real Madrid. His current deal in Spain runs out next year. Manchester United have admitted they may have caused distress to some fans as they investigated ticket touting. They say they underestimated how many fans shared account details. Some supporters may feel they were treated unfairly, say the club. Coventry City have signed keeper Carl Rushworth on a permanent deal after a successful loan from Brighton last season. Northern Irish side Larne play their latest Europa League qualifier against Georgian side Iberia Tbilisi tonight. Thousands of people have lined the streets of Milan for the funeral of legendary defender Franco Baresi. Fans sang "You'll Never Walk Alone" as his cortege entered the Basilica. Today in the 100, Sunrisers Leeds are up against London Spirit. In the women's match, Sunrisers are chasing 137 to win. They're currently 67 for 3 off 50 balls. The men's game begins in an hour.

0: Suzanne Vega's Luca on your greatest hits radio. This is Drive Time, and later this afternoon, we're going to celebrate beaches. Beaches that you love, beaches that you visited, major beaches to which you have returned many times because you love them so much. Our beacher feature is a little later. So if you'd like to tell me about a beach that you love, I mean, as I mentioned yesterday, you may very well be on it right now somewhere in the world, listening to Greatest Hits Radio on the Rayo app. Nicely done, by the way. 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Your favourite beach. Now, there are lots, and there may be just be difficult to drill it down to just one, but you could kind of go maybe UK and maybe abroad. In the UK, on Holy Island, just off Anglesey, there is a place called Triada Bay. If you want a fantastic, crescent-shaped, shallow, beautifully sandy beach, which is great for swimming and everything else, and I'm not working for the tourist board, have a look at Main Bay in Triada Bay in Anglesey. Now, that's a beach I'd like to be on.
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1: A breakdown on the M6 southbound between Junction 11 for Cannock and Junction 10 for Wolverhampton is causing slow traffic with partial blocking. Meanwhile, Belgrave Middleway is closed eastbound through the underpass at Belgrave Interchange due to an obstruction, with congestion back to Five Ways Island. Also, Hales Owen Road remains closed between Church Road and Northfield Road in Netherton following an accident. Over in Burton, the A38 Lichfield Road is partially blocked southbound from Clay Mills to Branston Interchange because of an obstruction. There's more on our website.
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1972, Johnny Nash, and I Can See Clearly here on Greatest Hits Radio Drive, a song that you won't be surprised to learn puts me in mind of Specsavers. Fairly obvious. A branch of which I was in recently. Yeah, I had to go to Specsavers recently. Why? Well, my granddaughter kept telling me to pick up bread, but instead I kept picking up my grandson, Fred. No, seriously speaking, it wasn't hearing, and my grandson's called Max. No, I was in there to get my eyes tested, like you do. You know, annually get your eyes tested, and the news is that mine are appalling. But the good news is they're no more appalling than they were a year ago, so we're managing decline, everything as it were. So I'm in the place, looking around like you do, soaking up the atmosphere, looking at my phone. And you know, like, in a place like Specsavers, there are so many frames to choose from. My head spins with the choice. I'm glad I didn't have to choose any, because I wouldn't have been very good at it. I was on my own, and there was nobody there to say, yes, those suit you, Andy. So I didn't have to do that. But I'm looking at the columns and their marks, you know, prescription sunglasses, designer frames. Here you can get your contact lenses done. And there was one column marked cat's eye glasses. And I thought, well, either the motorways have come to the opticians or something's going on here. So I looked at these glasses and looked at them. I thought, yes, I see. It's the shape of the glasses. And I thought, being witty, I would say something to the sales assistant there. I said, what's it with the cat's eye glasses? Does everybody want to look like Dame Edna Everidge? Thinking, and she can, yeah, she said, yeah, it's very popular. And I just thought, I'm sorry, have you heard of Dame Edna Everidge? This is a millennial slash Gen Z slash Gen Alpha. I'm never sure which is which. She said, oh, yes, absolutely. I said, and they're the thing, are they? They said, absolutely. Everybody wants the cat's eye glasses. Everybody, it would appear, wants to look like a 1950s housewife, like, I don't know, Judy Jetson.

Genesis, of course, and The Invisible Touch. You're listening to Greatest Hits Radio. Thank you for doing so. Playing you the biggest hits of the 70s, 80s and 90s. After six, it being Tuesday, we'll turn it into Tunesday with epic songs from Tears for Fears, Diana Ross and Four Non-Blondes, among others. Supply teacher Crane in this week for Mr. Mayo is away, but that doesn't mean you can't get your dose of confessions. Oh, no. There is a new confessions podcast out. You can catch up on all the confessions from last week and the latest gossip from the parish notice board. Brother Simon, Brother Matt, with joined by Sister Susie and Holly at the crypt for more, and it says here, outrage and hilarity. And I have absolutely no doubt that's exactly what's going on. So if you fancy it, you can grab the latest confessions collection wherever you get your pods, and of course follow so you never miss an episode.

0: no idea what year Andy Goulding will be doing on the Top 10 at 10 tonight. 4 hours from now, sitting in this chair. But if he were doing 1985, he'd play that song. Yeah, Jenny Powell follows me at 7 while Jackie's away. So Jenny till 10, and then looking after where I would normally be at 10 o'clock at night, but I'm looking after things for Simon. Andy Goulding will be in to do the late show with all the stuff that we do on that, including the midnight anthems and the Top 10 at 10. Are you keeping up? Because there will be questions later.
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4: The top stories this hour. The Prime Minister is defending changes to the early release scheme as the government tries to free up space in prisons in England and Wales. People convicted of rape, serious child sexual offences and grooming will now be excluded. Molly's angry her abuser could be let out.
5: All that fear has just come straight back. I don't think he's taken into consideration what this is actually doing to us and us as victims and how we've just not been put into any thought about it, really.
4: Yardley MP and former safeguarding minister Jess Phillips says domestic abusers should be excluded too.
6: There is a really specific violence against women and girls issue. You need to make sure that those victims feel that they are as safe as they possibly can be.
4: The plans are set to come in later this year. Two teenagers have been arrested after a boy was robbed and suffered a knife wound in Smethwick. It happened yesterday after five in Victoria Park. Two 16-year-olds are in custody. A man's being treated for serious injuries after falling from the Birmingham Library. Officers say it happened about 1 this afternoon, a cordon's in place on Broad Street. A children's hospice in the West Midlands has launched its biggest fundraising campaign ever to give more seriously ill children time to be kids.
7: You know, the reality of the situation is that advances in medicine means more children are living longer with increasingly complex conditions. And that changes the need for families. And that need is not being met.
4: That's Trevor Johnson, Chief Executive of Acorns, who are aiming to raise £5 million in 3 years. It'll go towards specialist care and support that helps families make the most of the time they have together. It's as demand reaches record levels, with more than 11,000 children in the region living with complex medical needs. And Ed Sheeran's been fined by a court for failing to insure his classic Aston Martin. The hitmaker was taken to court by the DVLA for not declaring the car as being off the road.
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4: Showers overnight in the West Midlands. Mostly dry tomorrow with plenty of sunny spells, highs of 23. That's the latest. I'm Amelia Sammons.
1: Just after six on a Tuesday evening, epic song lover, this is your moment.
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1: Celebrating the epic songs that are the ones that maybe lift the spirits on what I'm told statistically is the most difficult day of the week to get through. Well, we're doing our bit to help. Three great songs chosen by you. Chris in Edinburgh, Sarah in Chippenham, yours on the way. First, Alex in Chester says, hi Andy and the team. Please can you play me a song for Tuesday? One of those songs that never seems to age. The soaring chorus, the brilliant piano and that unmistakable 80s sound make it an absolute classic. Every time I hear it, it reminds me of carefree days, singing along with the radio and turning up the volume. It always puts me in a great mood. That's what makes it truly epic, it being the wonderful Head Over Heels.

songs from the big chair is, I was going to say was, but it remains, doesn't it? That's Head Over Heels, a Tuesday tune for Alex from Chester. I mean, the others on the album, I mean, Shout, Everybody Wants to Rule the World, Mother's Talk, I Believe You, just could not go wrong. Thank you. Tune, one of Tuesday's three for Alex. Thank you for that. Let's go to Chippenham next. We were in Chester with Alex, now we're in Chippenham, and I like a bit of alliteration. Sarah says, a song, please, that's an epic anthem. A song that's full of positivity, confidence and pure joy. A song that wants to make you dance and smile. It's impossible not to feel better when it's playing, which is why I never get tired of hearing I'm Coming Out.

uplifting your spirits with epic songs. It's Tuesday on Greatest Hits Radio Drive Time for Sarah in Chippenham, Diana Ross, and I'm coming out to Edinburgh next. Hello, Chris. Good afternoon / evening. Thank you for getting in touch. A song, please, that gives me goosebumps, says Chris. Linda Perry's incredible vocals, a huge sing-along chorus, both make this one of my favourite songs. I just can't help singing along.

0: That vocal is incredible, isn't it? Chris calls it incredible. Thank you for your note, Chris. Sarah from Chippenham, thank you for yours. Alex from Chester. Three brilliant songs for this week's Tuesday. If you've got an epic in mind and you'd like us to play it, I'm going to hear next week and Simon the week after that. So if you want to let us know, we'd be delighted to hear from you. Send your Tuesday suggestion to simon@greatesthitsradio.co.uk. 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
6: There's a breakdown on the M6 southbound between Junction 11 for Cannock and Junction 10 for Wolverhampton, causing slow traffic with partial blockages. Meanwhile, you may want to allow a bit of extra time because the A38M Aston Expressway is seeing usual heavy congestion inbound, taking 15 minutes from M6 Junction 6 to the city centre, whilst outbound journeys are taking 20 minutes. Also look out for closures on Belgrave Middleway eastbound through the underpass at Belgrave Interchange due to an obstruction, with congestion back to Five Ways Island. More on our website.
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1: It'll be Van Morrison doing the moon dance first, but if you want to relax a vu, you can't get more chilled than Bertie Higgins.

Relaxez-vous this afternoon with Van Morrison and Bertie Higgins here on Greatest Hits Radio Drive. Well, as the heatwave officially at least begins to come to an end and we get weather warnings about thunderstorms and flash flooding, let's go elsewhere in the world, shall we? Thank you for letting me know about the best beaches in your life. This is our Beecher feature and I'm enjoying it very much. Lisa is in Manchester. Andy, the most perfect beach is the whole beach that wraps around, is it Gilyear in Indonesia? It's a tiny island, apparently. No cars, no dogs. You can walk the whole island in 40 minutes. Clear blue turtle field oceans, a real castaway vibe, a little piece of perfection. Lisa says we're hoping to go back next year and describes herself as Lisa from Manchester with no beach. In fact, is that what Ian Brown from the Stone Roses said, wasn't it? Manchester got everything except a beach, although some years they build one in the city centre. Hello, lizards. Andy, I'd like to go back to the beach at Punta Seca in Sicily. We went there because that's where they film one of my favourite TV shows, Inspector Montalbano. He swam there every morning. Not the most beautiful of beaches, but the area is gorgeous. Jamie's in Worksop. Hello, Jamie. Good afternoon. Thanks for getting in touch. Fiji Beach in St. Lucia. Beautiful Crescent Beach, virtually empty, and with a lovely chap, Fabian, running the beer shack. So next time you're there, do give Fabian my regards. I like the idea of that, but everybody who turns up to that beach this summer goes, hi, Andy from Greatest Hits sends his regards. Heaven, heading back there in January, which is lovely, so thank you for letting me know about it.

0: Prime Minister's defending changes to the early release scheme as the government tries to free up space in prisons in England and Wales. People convicted of rape, serious child sexual offences and grooming will now be excluded from being let out early. A man's being treated for serious injuries after falling from the Birmingham library. Officers say it happened after one this afternoon. The cordon's in place on Broad Street. Police are investigating after gunshots were fired in Perry Bar. Officers say those involved fled on a motorbike from Old Warsaw Road on Sunday night. They say no one was injured. The West Midlands water provider has been hit with a £2.2 million bill over illegal sewage discharges into rivers. Wildlife charities say they'll use the money from Severn Trent to restore rivers and plant trees throughout the area. And Birmingham Airport's getting better at helping disabled passengers, according to a major report. It's been rated good by the aviation regulator. That's the latest. I'm Amelia Sammons.
1: Sport. And with the latest, here's Matt.
2: Yes, former England captain Ben Stokes says drinking is embedded in cricket, but denies that the England team has a problem. He stepped down from the England team amid a number of off-field incidents. He says it's extreme to say the team has a drinking problem, but he says, I think cricket has a drinking culture. The one thing that has stayed is its relationship with alcohol. Today in the 100, Sunrisers Leeds are up against London Spirit. The men's game is just about to get underway. In the women's match, Sunrisers beat Spirit by 5 wickets. Arsene Wenger is the latest senior FIFA figure to distance himself from Gianni Infantino's plans to sell off the World Cup. The former Arsenal boss is FIFA's head of global football development and says the decision to scrap the scheme was absolutely necessary and beyond question. Meanwhile, the FIFA General Secretary, who's a close ally of Infantino's, has told staff the turmoil created by his plans was difficult to comprehend and accept. Arsenal are close to a deal with Newcastle for their captain Bruno Guimaraes, but target Vinicius Jr. could be staying at Real Madrid after the Spanish club reopened contract talks with the Brazilian forward. Manchester United have admitted they may have caused distress to some fans as they investigated ticket touting. They say they underestimated how many fans shared account details. Some fans may feel they were treated unfairly, says the club. Liverpool's Dominic Szoboszlai says he's cleared the situation with teammates Curtis Jones and Kostas Tsimikas after they were seen arguing over the captain's armband. You guys made it very big, he said. Next time we'll do it in the changing room. Nobody was angry. It's all cleared. Northern Irish side Larne play their latest Europa League qualifier against Georgian side Iberia Tbilisi tonight, and thousands of people have lined the streets of Milan for the funeral of legendary defender Franco Baresi. Fans sang, "You'll never walk alone," as his cortege entered the Basilica.
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14: Problems have cleared on the M6 north in Warwickshire from Junction 3 Nuneaton to Junction 4 Coleshill after an obstruction was removed. Meanwhile, it's slow on the southbound carriageway in Staffordshire between Junction 11 Cannock and Junction 10 Wolverhampton following an earlier breakdown. Also in Digbeth, Belgrave Middleway is closed eastbound through the underpass at Belgrave Interchange due to an obstruction, causing congestion back to Five Ways Island. Look out for partial blockages on the A38 southbound before and after Clay Mills in Burton due to separate incidents. More on our website.
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Tonight, Three Steps to Seven is the 9th of November 1981. And at number three, a band who had their first UK hit in July 1965.

had their first UK hit in 65, their first UK number one in 66, and they're still in the charts in November 1981. It's the Four Tops and When She Was My Girl. Now, being a camera operator on Top of the Pops used to be a fairly straightforward thing. You'd pan left a bit, maybe. You'd pan right a bit, maybe. You might zoom in, you might zoom out. And then this lady arrived and it all got rather more complicated. She just wouldn't stand still.

It's been 3 weeks at number two. It will climb no higher for Altered Images and Happy Birthday on the chart of the 9th of November 1981. Those are your three steps to seven tonight. So you've had the four tops, you've had Altered Images, and topping them all...

0: It had been number three the previous week, but then it hopped straight over Altered Images, and there it was at number one on the 9th of November, 1981. The Police and Every Little Thing She Does Is Magic on your Three Steps to Seven. And that means Drive is done. Once again, my thanks to you for listening. Trust you've enjoyed the music, and thank you for spending some time with us. Do please hang around for Jenny Powell, who is next. But most importantly, please make sure you enjoy the rest of your evening.
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4: The top stories this hour. The Prime Minister says the planned early release of prisoners will go ahead in October, but with some changes. People jailed for rape, serious child sex offences and grooming will be excluded. Sammy Woodhouse, a survivor of grooming gangs in Rotherham, still wants ministers to go further.
5: What they need to be doing instead of releasing people, they need to be building prisons. They need to be introducing the death penalty. There's so many more things they can be doing rather than releasing dangerous people back onto the streets.
4: It's being done to avoid a collapse of the overcrowded prison system. After being stalked herself, Birmingham Yardley MP Jess Phillips says victims should be involved in the process.
6: It's not their responsibility to worry about the numbers or failures of politicians for decades before. It is only their responsibility to feel safe.
4: Police are investigating after gunshots were fired in Perry Bar. Officers say those involved fled on a motorbike from Old Walsall Road on Sunday night. They say no one was injured. Two teenagers have been arrested after a boy was robbed and suffered a knife wound in Smethwick. It happened yesterday after five in Victoria Park. Two 16-year-olds are in custody. We're hearing demand for children's hospice care has reached a record high in the West Midlands. Acorns has launched a £5 million fundraising appeal to go towards specialist support so families can make the most of the time they have. Chief Executive Trevor Johnson says more than 11,000 children in the region live with complex medical needs.
7: When a child is seriously ill, childhood shouldn't stop. Families need that precious time when time is limited to laugh, play, make memories and simply be together.
4: And profit has again more than doubled at oil and gas firm BP as the war in Iran boosted fossil fuel prices. Company profits hit £4.2 billion, up from £1.7 billion a year ago.
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4: Showers overnight in the West Midlands, mostly dry tomorrow with plenty of sunny spells, highs of 23. That's the latest. I'm Amelia Sammons.

Champagne, Band of Gold. Yes, we are back. Jenny Powell in for Jackie Brambles on the evening show. Welcome. This is the Most Wanted Hour, live on Greatest Hits Radio. Your most wanted track star right now, folks. Right, thank you, Rob from Horsham in Surrey. He's just started emptying the shed. Oh, no, not now, not now. And he's looking for his camping stuff. He needs a break. And this track, he says, from Eddie Grant.

Jenny Powell, this is your most wanted hour. That was Man from Man's Earthbound and Blinded by the Light. And we certainly won't be blinded by the light next Wednesday. If you don't know already, it's going to be the biggest partial solar eclipse we've seen in the UK since 1999. So stand by for bumping into things. And that song, it has to have one of the most misheard lyrics in music. And if you want to know what it is, it's "Revved up by the juice, another runner in the night." Did you know that? And the juice is actually a 1932 Ford hot rod car. There you go. Who'd have thought? Welcome to the show and welcome to your Tuesday here on Greatest Hits Radio. And we have so many of your most wanted tracks to get through. And it continues right now. I'll be by your side until 10, of course. And I'm loving this most wanted from Neil Diamond.

0: Franklin Rosie and Neil Diamond. He always sets the tone, doesn't he, old Neely Poo? Just a feel-good factor all the way here on Greatest Hits Radio. With me, Jenny Powell. I'm keeping her seat warm. Yes, Jackie Brambles will be back next week. But in the meantime, I've got your most wanted tracks right here for you, live from the Manchester studios. Now, the sun goes down about 9 p.m. ce soir, so there's plenty of time for you to pop outside if it's not raining. I had a few big sort of like ploppets of rain here in Manchester. You know, like big heavy plops of rain, but it seems to come and go. Lucy from Newquay. I bet the weather's still great down there. Your most wanted is next, and I know that he's a fave of yours. It's Robert Palmer very soon.
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9: 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The biggest stars, Bruno Mars, Alex Warren, Miles Smith and the Rolling Stones. 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
1: I've heard people say that too much of anything is not good for you, baby. But I don't know about that. There's many times that we've loved and we've shared love and made love. It doesn't seem to me like it's enough.

Barry White, your walrus of love, here on the most wanted hour on Greatest Hits Radio with me, Jenny Powell. That was for Julie from Wakefield. She said it reminds her of her summer road trips. Well, happy Tuesday and all that. I hope it's treated you well today. And you might be in the car, coming back from work, going to work. You've got the grandkids over. Either way, I'm going to keep you company, but I do need your help. I would love to hear your shout outs tonight. Now, I set myself up here because yesterday I went, yes, Monday's your fun day. So tell me how you've made your Monday fun. And I thought, oh, what rhymes with Tuesday? But I thought, what about Tuesday? What do you choose to do today? What do you choose to do tonight? We've got hundreds of choices we have to make every day. It might be serious ones or just what's for tea. So what is it? Is it a fresh start? Maybe you're getting a takeaway. You've chosen that, or you're choosing to have a haircut. Right, I need to know what your Tuesday is all about. So text me 61054 and start your message with the word Jenny. And you can WhatsApp me too, or leave me a voice note, nice and simple as well. 033 2020 402. So there you go. There's a job for you here on the Most Wanted Hour. And here's Tina Turner too. A call.

0: Oh, come on, guys. We're having a sway-along to this one. Oh, that's the thing, you know, a sway-along. Well, it is now. I've just made it up. You Wear It Well and Rod Stewart from 1972. This is the Most Wanted Hour with me, Jenny Powell, and that was played for Simon in Brentwood in Essex and his lovely wife, Michelle. And a lot of people say, a lot of fans of Rod Stewart say that that track was actually the sequel, kind of, to his other hit, Maggie May, of course. Well, keep your most wanted tracks coming, my lovelies. Jenny Powell in for Jackie Brambles, live from the fine city that is Manchester, for every show this week at 7 p.m. And looking outside, it's still light enough, guys. It's still light enough if you want a quick beer and maybe just to look up at that beautiful sky. Up next, David Bowie, the Eurythmics, and Steve Harley and Cockney Rebel here on Greatest Hits Radio.
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0: Wednesday's afternoon show after the heatwaves revealed a lost 17th century garden. 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

0: David Bowie for the year.
1: For the year? Well, it's golden years, that's what I meant. And that's for Helen in Harrogate. She loves dancing around the kitchen to that track. Well, listen, Helen, you have to save yourself. Don't overdo it, because the kitchen disco's coming up later, isn't it? Right, let's keep the classics coming here on Greatest Hits Radio with more of your most wanted tracks right now. Here's ABC.

0: Poison Arrow and ABC, the lovely Martin Fry. Best dressed man in pop, if you ask me. Always, he always dons a gorgeous suit. And that was for Karen in Nottingham. She's just finished her last shift before a well-earned week off. Oh, enjoy that, Karen. You make the most of it. And well done for choosing the last track for the Most Wanted Hour. Now, you can meet me back here after the news with the Kitchen Disco. And let's get those Tuesday shout-outs started, shall we?
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3: The top stories this hour. The Justice Secretary said sorry to the family of PC Andrew Harper as two of his killers are still expected to be released early to ease the prison crisis. Offenders convicted of rape, serious child sexual offences and grooming will no longer get out early. But the accomplice in Ellie Edwards' murder outside a pub on Merseyside in 2022 could be freed a year earlier. Her dad Tim says it's a kick in the teeth.
4: Don't just take us as a number. Because that's all this exercise is a number crunching exercise. Take into, you know, the humanity side of things. We're all affected by this. This is something we live with every single day.
3: A dinghy carrying more than 170 migrants has capsized in the English Channel after its engine caught fire. Those on board were rescued and taken back to France. Qatar says mediators are making progress towards ending the war between the United States and Iran, but Tehran's denied President Trump's claim that talks are already underway. NHS staff say they've experienced a noticeable rise in racism from patients over the last 18 months. A new poll from the Society of Radiographers suggests workers reported being called derogatory names. Some also say patients have refused to be treated by people who aren't white. Radiographer Paul Awa, who's originally from Nigeria, says the abuse is mentally debilitating.
5: Imagine being called a frog, being called a monkey, being seen as being an impostor. You shouldn't really be here. Are you really qualified? Have you ever seen maybe a CT scanner? Have you ever seen an MRI machine before? Do you have this in Nigeria? Do you have this in Africa?
3: There'll be an extra 100,000 flights a year from Gatwick Airport from 2030. The High Court dismissed a legal challenge against a second runway. And record-breaking British success in February's Winter Olympics has paid off with a funding boost for the 2030 Games. Para-athletes will also benefit from the £33 million available from UK Sport. From Sky News, I'm Cam Hall.

Good evening. It's Tuesday. Jenny Powell live in for Jackie Brambles all week here on the evening show. That was Brian Ferry. He got us underway with Let's Stick Together, and that's exactly what we're going to do till 10. Okay, so how's your Tuesday? Are you ready for a sing-along with Denise Williams? Come on. Let's hear it.

0: Evening show with me, Jenny Powell. So I was asking about your Tuesday, as in what you're choosing to do, and this sounds like the perfect choice. Hello, Kerry.
1: Hello, Jenny.
0: Hello. So come on, what have you chosen to do? Where are you tonight?
1: We're at our caravan in Ingermells, just chilling on the veranda.
0: Oh, how long? Where's Ingermells?
1: At the east coast of Lincolnshire.
0: Oh, gorgeous. Is the weather still lovely?
1: It's beautiful.
0: Oh, so what have you done today? Tell me.
1: Much of the same.
0: Lots of chilling and lots of just looking at the lovely view.
1: Yeah.
0: Who's in charge of making tea tonight?
1: I've done the tea.
0: Okay, what have you done?
1: We've had hot dogs.
0: Oh, nice. So are you a mustard girl or a tomato sauce girl?
1: Tomato sauce.
0: Oh, okay, all right. And what's it washed down with? Anything nice?
1: A couple of cans of cider.
0: Well, thanks so much for sharing what you choose to do on your Tuesday. And you've chosen a great track as well. What a great request. Would you mind introducing it for me?
2: Yeah, this is Phil Oakey and Giorgio Moroder and Together in Electric Dreams.
0: Oh, thanks for that, Paul. He popped up from nowhere. Have a lovely trip.

0: Jenny Powell. Kitchen Disco.
1: Oh, thanks so much. What a great suggestion from Paul and his lovely other half. I love the way Paul just took over there and made the request for Together in Electric Dreams. And we are all together tonight till 10 p.m. And thank you so much for telling me all about what you've chosen to do on your Tuesday. And Frankie from Beverly, I'm loving this. He says, Jenny, on Tuesday, I've chosen chips over roasted veg. Yeah, good choice, good choice. I like that a lot. Wing them over here, will you? I'm getting a bit hungry. Jenny Powell here on the evening show, sitting in for Jackie Brambles, of course. And I always need your help on this one because it's all about the kitchen disco. Yes, I need your request. We were inundated last night with them all. We went for Cyndi Lauper in the end. The girls just want to have fun. The question is, can you do better tonight? What's the floor filler of a song that's guaranteed to get us all dancing tonight for the kitchen disco? Let me know. There's not long to go, by the way. So send in those requests soon as you can. Text Jenny to 61054 with that request, or you can WhatsApp voice note 0333 202402. This is Jenny Powell on the evening show all week with Madonna and the Bee Gees coming up.
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0: you to Madonna and Cherish on this Tuesday night, live from Manchester with me, Jenny Powell, on the evening show. Are you ready? Dancing shoes on? I hope so.
1: Jenny Powell. Kitchen Disco.
0: Oh, hold on. We've had a voice note for the Kitchen Disco. That's refreshing.
2: Hi, my name's Daniela, and I would really like to hear Ricky Martin, Living La Vida Loca. It'd be great. Thank you.
0: Well, just for you, Daniela, and the rest of the nation, let's do

0: I'm not being funny, but thank goodness that's over. I'm exhausted. Not so much producer Joe, because he's about 14 years old. He's got so much energy, I can't even tell you. Right, okay, so listen, that was inspirational. Well done, Daniela. That's one of my favourite kitchen disco tracks so far for the whole year. Now, if you've got one that you think's going to get everybody dancing, a song that's going to get us all up on our feet, especially for tomorrow, because it's midweek, so some of us may be flagging just a little bit, so we need an energetic one to uplift us all, then do your thing and let me know. Text 61054 and start that text with Jenny for the kitchen disco track. Or you can WhatsApp 0333 202 402. Or like Daniela, leave me a voice note. Say, Jenny, this is for the kitchen disco. Let's do this. Now, hang around. Our time is precious together. I'll be back with Yes and McFadden and Whitehead next.
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Okay, you ready? One, two, three. Clap. Three, five. Clap. One, two, three. We've got it now, guys. Back and clap. One, two, three. And cross over the lip. One, two, three. And get your lips. Oh, okay. Oh, that's it. That's the one. McFadden and Whitehead getting you moving there with Ain't No Stopping Us Now. And there isn't, is there? Now, listen, happy Tuesday. And, gosh, it's just the beginning of the week. I'm sure you've had a long day. And it's time now to chill with me here on the evening show. And I have to say, talking about chilling, there has been some new research out. And I'm mentioning this because I've been doing it for years. And I don't know about you, but you might be about to go somewhere or you've just arrived back from somewhere and you're sitting in your car and you actually sit in your car and you stay in there for a while because it's the only place where you get some peace. Yeah, if you think about it, that's where you get your pause, your reset in the car. And it's the one thing I actually love doing. I'm like, oh, I can't wait to get in the car. No one can get hold of me. I lock all the doors. I'm like, no, fine. I'm happy sitting in the car park. I bet you do it, don't you? Think about it. Yeah, it's kind of like the new retreat, because obviously retreats are all the thing now. But we've all got our little retreats parked in the front of the house. Yeah, in your parked car, just 5 minutes. Just 5 minutes. To reset in your Fiat 500. If you've not tried it, you really should. Here are the Fine Young Cannibals. She drives me crazy. Unless you're in the car, you're away from everyone.

0: Smooth from Santana and Rob Thomas here on Greatest Hits Radio. I hope you're enjoying all the greatest hits of the 70s, 80s and 90s with me, Jenny Powell, here on The Evening Show. It is a Tuesday evening. We've got a great energy on the show tonight, and I want to say a very special hello to Jimbo, the Sun King. I hope you're smiling right now, Jimbo. He's from Clacton-on-Sea, and I'm loving this. He's sitting on his doorstep having a beer, and he's loving the show. Simple things, eh? Also, hello to Mo the bus driver. He says, shake your chamois. Oh, I love it. I used to always offer to chamois the windows on my dad's car back in the day. It was a very 70s thing to do. Amy, happy birthday. She's going to be 24 and she's celebrating in Manchester on the weekend. Gosh, our listeners are getting younger and younger. I'm loving that. And D and V, they're out in the garden having a few bevvies on a school night. Oh, I suppose it is the holidays, you cheeky little lot. After the break, I'll be back with five uninterrupted tracks and the 9 o'clock anthems.
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15: The top stories this hour. The Justice Secretary's apologised to the family of PC Andrew Harper after two of his killers were left eligible for early release.
16: We would have liked to have gone further, but we couldn't, because if we do that, we would run out of prison places very quickly, and then no victims would be getting justice, because their perpetrators wouldn't be being detained, they wouldn't be being incarcerated. That can't be right.
15: Alex Norris says rape series...

0: rape, serious child sex offences and grooming are being excluded from the scheme, but manslaughter isn't. PC Harper died in 2019 after being caught in a strap behind a getaway car and dragged along a country road in Berkshire. His widows called the decision not to exclude her husband's killers disgusting. Senior FIFA staff have been asked to attend crisis talks with under pressure president Gianni Infantino tomorrow. It will be held in the Moroccan city of Rabat. The meeting comes as member organisations withdraw support of Infantino following his failed plan to sell stakes in the World Cup. Our sports news reporter Kaveh Solokol says it will be interesting to learn of Infantino's stance.
1: Is he going to throw in the towel and say, look, I can read the room, I'm going to do the honourable thing and resign? Or is he going to stay, I fight on, I'm the FIFA president. If you want me to leave, you're going to have to take me down.
0: 95% of women under 50 who go on to develop breast cancer within a decade are reportedly being missed. Charities say the criteria used by GPs doesn't look enough at lifestyle. The Environment Agency says four men have been arrested over the illegal dumping of a large amount of waste in Wigan. Residents have had to put up with bad smells for months. Police Scotland say several athletes who competed at the Commonwealth Games in Glasgow are unaccounted for. Media in Uganda say four members of the country's boxing team didn't join them before flying home earlier. And Princess Eugenie's given birth to a baby girl. Her third child was born in Lisbon last night. From Sky News, I'm Cam Hall.
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4: 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Jenny Powell live on the evening show all this week and ready to go with the five tunes non-stop right now as it's time for the 9 o'clock anthems.
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0: absolute belters back to back. Alison Moyet wrapping it up with Week in the Presence of Beauty. Stevie Wonder with Sir Duke. Europe giving it everything on the final countdown. ABBA saying thank you for the music. And Aztec Camera opening the whole thing with Somewhere in My Heart. And you are certainly in my heart, guys. You've been such a support. You're always so interactive as well. It's brilliant. And if that whole 9 o'clock anthems thing didn't get you singing, dancing, and just turning up the volume, I don't know what will. Right, keep the messages coming. It's Tuesday. What did you choose to do today? 61054 is the number to text. Or you can leave me a voice note, 0333 20 2402. Now we are heading straight back to the dance floor, guys. I'm keeping you on your toes with a classic from Odyssey next.
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0: you're doing. You're enjoying the evening show with me, Jenny Powell, sitting in for Jackie Brambles here on the evening show. Yeah, and I have to say, I've had a huge response, as always, into what you've chosen to do for Tuesday. You see what I did there? And that was you too, by the way, with or without you. And he's chuckling already. Hello, Peter, and the lovely Jackie. Hi.
1: Hi.
2: Good evening, and how are we?
0: Oh, thanks for asking. I'm very well, actually. I am, actually. I'm in a good mood. I went for a nice wild swim this morning, so it always perks me up. Oh, no. Peter's not.
2: A bit much for us.
0: All right, so what a lovely accent. Where are you speaking from?
2: Glasgow.
0: Okay, and what are you up to, you two?
1: Just in the back garden.
2: The good lady's been working today. I'm now retired.
0: Yes.
2: So she's having a small Prosecco.
0: Oh.
2: I'm having a small beer, and the sun is coming over into the back garden, so we're loving it. And of course, you've been on during the week,
0: yes,
2: instead of just at the weekend. It's superb.
0: Oh, really? Oh, bless you. Yeah, they're cracking the whip here at Greatest Hits Radio. So I've had to have a nana nap every afternoon to come in.
2: Listen, Peter.
0: No, never mind. I am Peter. Just to say, now you're retired, I bet you're having a few nana naps, aren't you?
2: I must admit, I do have my cat nap in the afternoon.
0: Oh, there's nothing wrong with that, honestly. Well, it sounds like you have got life sorted, you two. It sounds perfect up there in Glasgow. I used to do the Wheel of Fortune in Glasgow, so I was up there for a good 6 years on and off.
2: All right.
0: I was the one turning those letters round, Peter. I've retired from that because my arm got sore.

0: Oh, la la la la la. Happy Tuesday, everyone. Elton John for you there. And I hope you're enjoying your evening just as much as I am. Just enjoying your company, basically. And I want to say a big hello to Martin and Michelle, who are enjoying a glass of wine each in Montpellier, south of France.
1: I was trying to be posh then. I went to Montpellier, and it's Montpellier, isn't it? Jenny, what are you trying to be? Honestly. Anyway, bonsoir, mes amis. That's all you're getting.
0: So earlier on, I was talking about the research that's been done, and it's all about the fact that people are sitting in their cars for a little bit longer just to have a bit of a reset, basically a bit of peace and quiet before they get out the car. And I think we all do it, don't we? It's like, I can't wait to get in the car and just be away from everyone and just have a bit of a chill. And I've just realised maybe that's what's happening to my paddleboard. I bought this brand new paddleboard. It's in this huge rucksack. It's got the paddles, it's got the pump, the whole works in the rucksack. I've not even opened it, guys. I just took it out the box. I put it straight in the boot of my car, and it's been there for 4.5 weeks. I'm not kidding. I've just thought maybe it's having a reboot in the boot. See what I did there? The Bangles are right after this.
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Oh, do you know what? I wish we could. Should we just stay together until, I don't know, next week sometime? Oh, well, I kind of will, because I'm here every night from 7 till 10, all the way through to Saturday, actually. You lucky bunch. Thank you, Al Green. One of the smoothest voices in soul music. Don't you agree? And I have to say, a big hello, because they just sound like such a lovely bunch. Paul, Becky, Richard, Dawn and the kids, plus dog Loki, who is 4 today. They're all from Preston and they say they're living their best lives in Abersock, great part of the world, camping. And I just want to say, happy holidays. And there's nothing better than being in the outdoors and having a good old camp, is there? And also, hello to Amanda in Kings Langley. She's been to the cinema to see Odyssey this evening. She says it's a long film, but didn't see it. So I presume that means it was really good. But she's also listening to us here on the evening show as well. And she's loving the music tonight, as always. So thank you so much for all your gorgeous messages. Let's keep that summer going, even though it might have gone off a bit, the weather's sort of here and there, especially up north. Don Henley, The Boys of Summer.

0: up another evening show for tonight anyway, and of course I will be back tomorrow at 7 and for the rest of the week, all the way through till Saturday actually. So Andy Golden, he's done it again, he's broken into the studio, early doors, hello.
1: I've got a fob, it's alright, it gets me everywhere. Andy Crane left me his fob.
0: Oh, did he now? Oh, I'd love to get my hands on his fob. Anyway, so what have you got for us?
1: Okay, top 10 at 10, one word clue.
0: Okay, tonight. I'm not going to give anything, go on.
1: Toilet.
0: Oh, right, okay.
1: That's the word for tonight. The first song will make sense. Toilet is your one word clue for the top 10 at 10 tonight.
0: I will look forward to driving home now and go, oh, that's what he meant. I get it. Okay, Andy Golden, he's up next.
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12: The top stories this hour. The Justice Secretary says previous governments' failures to build enough prison places have left victims carrying the can through early releases. Most inmates will spend less time in jails in England and Wales from October, though rapists and serious child sex offenders are excluded. Those freed will be electronically tagged and placed under enhanced monitoring. Chief Inspector of Probation Martin Jones reckons the government's given just enough of a heads up.
13: But they do need to ensure that the probation service has the resources for the long term to cope with a significant movement of cases from custody into the community. And whilst a huge amount of attention has been placed on our prison service, I would say that the probation service is under equal pressure.
12: It's understood senior FIFA staff have been asked to come to Morocco tomorrow for talks with its under-fire

0: Announced to come to Morocco tomorrow for talks with its under-fire president. Jordan's Football Association has joined England and Wales in calling for Gianni Infantino to go. Authorities say a dinghy which capsized in the English Channel was the largest single vessel used in an attempted migrant crossing. 173 people were rescued and taken back to France. Police in Scotland are investigating after several athletes failed to return home from the Commonwealth Games in Glasgow. Reports in Uganda say four of the country's six boxers are unaccounted for, while a Pakistani boxer is also reported to have missed his flight. Bono's among those paying tribute to Oscar-winning musician Glenn Hansard at his funeral in Dublin. He performed a spoken version of one of his famous U2 songs.
1: It's a beautiful day. Don't let it get away. You touched us. You take me to that other place. You reached us. No one is a hopeless case.
0: Organised by the Hansard Estate, hundreds gathered at St Patrick's Cathedral to pay their respects to the 56-year-old who died in a motorcycle crash last week. And the Welsh language dub of Star Wars A New Hope has been produced. It's ahead of the film's 50th anniversary next year. From Sky News, I'm Cam Hall.

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1: Well, welcome to The Late Show. Just gone 10 o'clock, which means it's time for you to guess the year. 10 greatest hits, 1 year. Can you guess the year from the 10 songs and the clues that are on the way? Drop me a text. Have a guess. 61054 is the number. Start your message with Andy. Just as you would do with Andy Crane, we got the same name. Makes things a lot easier. So tonight's top 10 at 10. It was the year that Opal Fruits changed its name to Starburst. Yeah, still call them Opal Fruits. It was the year that Jerry left the Spice Girls and George Michael was arrested in a public toilet in Beverly Hills. And this was his response.

for Lutricia McNeil, along with The Corrs and George Michael Outside. Greatest Hits Radio's top 10 at 10. Any ideas of the year so far? We play you the biggest songs of the 70s, 80s and 90s, so you've got a 1 in 30 chance of guessing the year. Go on, have a guess. Share your memories. 61054. Start your message with Andy. It was definitely a digital year. We definitely started flipping from analogue to digital. MP3s were kind of taken off in this year. Pokemon and Furbies, they were kind of the big toys. PayPal started in this year as well. I've actually had a guess from Rick in Sussex, who has got the year right, by the way. It's the year before I left school and probably the year I stopped buying cassettes and VHSs and I kind of moved on to CDs and DVDs. What were you doing in the year? Go on, have a guess. Martin and Beverly have got it spot on. Hello to Toby in West Yorkshire. Yes, you are correct with your guess. Lisa in Leeds, Dean in Leeds, left college and got my first paid job in this particular year. But which one? 61054, start your message with Andy. This song from the Manic Street Preachers, still in the Guinness World Records, as the number one single with the longest title without brackets. If you tolerate this, your children will be next. On the top 10 at 10.

0: It's like a colourful burst of Bollywood. Remixed by Norman Cook, Corner Shop, Brimful of Asher on Greatest Hits Radio's Top 10 at 10. Now, I can't remember what was in fashion in this particular year, but I do remember one of the items that I wore. I had a free Deirdre t-shirt that I got off the market because this was the year that Deirdre Rashid, as she was jailed on Coronation Street. Do you remember the outcry? Yes, I had a free Deirdre t-shirt. A picture of Deirdre with her big specs behind bars. It was also the same year of more TV controversy. Richard Bacon was sacked from Blue Peter in this year. And we had the first ever series of Airline. Now, do you remember Airline? You're thinking you'll probably remember it, but I bet you don't remember the first series. It was mostly about EasyJet, but that was series two onwards. Series one was about Britannia Airways. Which year then? 61054, start your message with Andy. I graduated university in this year, says Susan. Met two great friends, still very close to Lisa and Lydia from that course. Well done, you've got the year right. Matt, the London cabbie, spot on, as is Oliver in Leeds, Iron in Wakefield, Helly, Skippy and Boomer. You are 1 year out with your guests on the Top 10 at 10. As I mentioned earlier on, it was the year that Jerry left the Spice Girls. They'd had a run of number ones, the Spice Girls, up to the song I'm going to play for you next, which only got to number two.
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0: Swedish pop from Mayer, All About the Money. Greatest Hits Radio's Late Show. This is Andy Goulding in for Andy Crane. He's looking after things for Simon Mayo from 4 on Greatest Hits Radio Drive Time with Andy. That's where he is. I'm here with the evening show and the midnight anthems and the top 10 at 10 right now. Any ideas? The year we are going back to with these 10 brilliant songs. It was the year the £2 coin was released. Bill Clinton was impeached. He had a bit of a year of it, did Bill Clinton, in this year. It all started in the January when he publicly denied having sexual relations with that woman. By the end of the year, it was impeached. It was also the same year we'll be off to see Sliding Doors or The Truman Show at the Pictures. Any ideas? 61054, start your message with Andy. Greg is currently on holiday in Cliftonville. Corner shop, brimful of Asher, gave it away for me. Yes, you are correct with your guess. It's amazing, isn't it? You hear the songs, you hear the clues, and then there could be just that one song that will take you back to a job or a holiday or you're back at school. What were you doing when these songs were out? I think I left school in this particular year, says Jules in Birmingham, which is actually what my own daughter, Caitlin, has just done this year. Where does the time go? Yes, you're right with your guest, Jules, as is Condor, Stuart in Condor in Derbyshire. And, oh, this was a great year, says Michelle in Kidderminster. I got married in this year. Great location, Barbados. Great music. Unfortunately, my husband wasn't as good as the music. But thank you for a great show on the Top 10 at 10. Two more songs still to come, including one from Robbie and a country crossover soon.
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0: played a muddy Glastonbury in this year, Robbie Williams' Millennium. He was getting in a few years early. But how many years before the Millennium was this a hit? 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
0: I'm Matt in Sheffield. Thank you for your guess. I was year 8 at school in this particular year. You are spot on with your guess. I was in my early 30s, says Lawrence in Bangor. Oh, well, you'd be in your late 20s because you were 2 years out. Val, thank you for your guess. My youngest daughter was born. You are 1 year out. Reuben, on the night shift, delivering tar around Cornwall. You are also 2 years out with your guess on tonight's Top 10 at 10. It was 1998. 1998, tonight's Top 10 at 10. Yeah, well done if you got that one right. And if you love your 90s, we've got something that you will look forward to this weekend. I'll tell you about it after this from Queen on Greatest Hits Radio.

0: from the works, Queen, on Greatest Hits Radio, where they topped in at 10 from 1998. Before that, if you love that, you love your 90s, we have a 90s weekend to look forward to this weekend, because this weekend marks almost 30 years since Oasis at Nebworth. That record-breaking, historic weekend. Over 250,000 fans, two nights at Nebworth Park. 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So this weekend we are celebrating with a 90s weekender. So we're talking about bringing back all the pomp of Britpop and Cool Britannia and the classic artists, bands and songs that provided the soundtrack. 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
13: The top stories this hour. The Justice Secretary's apologised to the family of PC Andrew Harper after two of his killers were left eligible for early release.
14: We would have liked to have gone further, but we couldn't, because if we do that, we would run out of prison places very quickly, and then no victims would be getting justice, because their perpetrators wouldn't be being detained, they wouldn't be being incarcerated. That can't be right.
13: Alex Norris says rape, serious child sex offences and grooming are being excluded from the scheme, but manslaughter isn't. PC Harper died in 2019 after being caught in a strap behind a getaway car and dragged along a country road in Berkshire. His widows called the decision not to exclude her husband's killers disgusting. Senior FIFA staff have been asked to attend crisis talks with under pressure President Gianni Infantino tomorrow. It'll be held in the Moroccan city of Rabat. The meeting comes as member organisations withdraw support of Infantino following his failed plan to sell stakes in the World Cup. Our sports news reporter Kaveh Solakol says it'll be interesting to learn of Infantino's stance.
15: Is he going to throw in the towel and say, look, I can read the room, I'm going to do the honourable thing and resign? Or is he going to stay, I fight on, I'm the FIFA president. If you want me to leave, you're going to have to take me down.
13: The Environment Agency says four men have been arrested over the illegal dumping of a large amount

0: have been arrested over the illegal dumping of a large amount of waste in Wigan. Residents have had to put up with bad smells for months. Police Scotland say several athletes who competed at the Commonwealth Games in Glasgow are unaccounted for. Media in Uganda say four members of the country's boxing team didn't join them before flying home earlier. Princess Eugenie has given birth to a baby girl. Her third child was born in Lisbon last night. And Jack Draper's return to action after injury has ended in defeat to Frenchman Terence Atman at the Canadian Open Tennis. The Brit was beaten in three sets in the first round. From Sky News, I'm Daisy Steele.
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giving her best Vixen, Donna Summer, Hot Stuff. 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On Greatest Hits Radio, playing the biggest songs of the 70s, 80s and 90s. Andy Goulding in for Andy Crane. Do you know what I saw today? Do you know what I saw? I saw rain. Yeah, I saw rain. I was trying to think. The last time I saw rain, I think it was like April showers. It may have rained and I've just not been aware of it over the last couple of months. But I thought I haven't seen rain for so long. Because remember, like, you'd be there around this time of year and the conversation would always go, right? It would be July, it would be August, it would be the school summer holidays. And people would say, oh, we don't get summers like we used to, do we? No, no, we don't anymore. It used to rain all the time. Do you remember that when it used to rain in summer? Long time ago.

0: This song reminds me. Exam results day in Scotland today. Any exam results in your house? Did it go okay?
1: Okay, good.
0: Pink Floyd. Playing on Greatest Hits Radio's Late Show. Andy Goulding and Frank Crane. This week and next, Andy from Four, looking after things for Simon Mayo Drive Time Show with the Big 45, a little Big 45. The album of the week, Nigel, I think, will be in on Thursday. Matt will still be in on sport. Tomorrow, by the way, tomorrow is the anniversary of Kate Bush releasing Running Up That Hill, which, of course, had a massive revival thanks to Stranger Things. So tomorrow, throughout the day tomorrow, here on Greatest Hits Radio, it'll be Greatest Hits Rediscovered. We'll have a listen back to the rediscovered hits, the songs that Gen Z made famous again via TV or movie soundtracks or social media. Starts on Greatest Hits at Breakfast with Rossi tomorrow and right throughout the day. Ken Bruce from 10. Kate Thornton from One, and as I mentioned, Andy Crane from Four. A day of greatest hits rediscovered. You'll find them on TikTok. We all over TikTok. And there's over £500,000 that could be yours on Friday. Details of that after Eternal. And this from The Fills.

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0: City, formerly of course Steelers Wheel, and before that Humble Bums. That's a band he was in with Billy Connolly, yes, the big yin. I just like saying Humble Bums. Greatest Hits Radio's Late Show. I had a suggestion, actually, by the way, for the Midnight Anthems, Jerry Rafferty's Night Owl. I think it was Steve in Northern Ireland who suggested that. That's a great suggestion. I'm kind of looking for those songs that capture a summer's eve. Midnight Anthem is on the way. If you want to suggest a song, not for tonight because it's busy, but maybe later on this week or next week, Andy G at greatesthitsradio.co.uk, and a track from Tango in the Night, Fleetwood Mac, on the way.
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9: 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The biggest stars, Bruno Mars, Alex Warren, Miles Smith and the Rolling Stones. Huge hits from Olivia Rodrigo, Ariana Grande, and Sienna Spiro. 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

Michael Jackson with Prince and Alanis Morissette on the way. Greatest Hits Radio's Late Show. You been to see the new Spider-Man film yet? Open on Friday. Do you know it's taken more in its first 3 days than Odyssey has taken in 3 weeks? And Odyssey is a massive film. What a time for the cinema at the moment. And the thing is, both of those films star Tom Holland and his wife Zendaya in both of them. They're a couple who won't need to worry about paying for their kitchen extension, aren't they? It's Greatest Hits Radio.

0: 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Greatest Hits Radio's Late Show, Alanis Morissette. And an hour of midnight anthems just moments away. Here are your famous first words. First lyrics to the first song on tonight's midnight anthems. It starts with this. You run around town like a fool and you think that it's groovy.
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18: The top stories this hour. The Justice Secretary says previous governments' failures to build enough prison places have left victims carrying the can through early releases. Most inmates will spend less time in jails in England and Wales from October, though rapists and serious child sex offenders are excluded. Those freed will be electronically tagged and placed under enhanced monitoring. Chief Inspector of Probation Martin Jones reckons the government's given just enough of a heads up.
1: But they do need to ensure that the probation service has the resources for the long term to cope with a significant movement of cases from custody into the community. And whilst a huge amount of attention has been placed on our prison service, I would say that the probation service is under equal pressure.
18: It's understood senior FIFA staff have been asked to come to Morocco tomorrow for talks with its under fire president. Jordan's Football Association has joined England and Wales in calling for Gianni Infantino to go. Authorities say a dinghy which capsized in the English Channel was the largest single vessel used in an attempted migrant crossing. 157 people were rescued and taken back to France. Police in Scotland are investigating after several athletes failed to return home from the Commonwealth Games in Glasgow. Reports in Uganda say four of the country's six boxers are unaccounted for, while a Pakistani boxer is also reported to have missed his flight. Bono's among those paying tribute to Oscar-winning musician Glenn Hansard at his funeral in Dublin. He performed a spoken version of one of his famous U2 songs.
5: It's a beautiful day. Don't let it get away. You touched us. You take me to that other place. You reached us. No one is a hopeless case.
18: Organised by the Hansard Estate, hundreds gathered at St Patrick's Cathedral earlier to pay their respects to the 56-year-old who died in a motorcycle crash last week. Hosier and comedian Chris O'Dowd were also there.

a man with a voice like sunshine, Billy Ocean. This is Greatest Hits Radio's Late Show into an hour of midnight anthems. Even more of the biggest songs of the 70s, 80s and 90s. On the first hour of a brand new day, welcome to the 5th of August. Can I be the first person today to wish you a very happy National Work Like a Dog Day? That is what today is. In fact, the whole of August, as I mentioned earlier this week, the whole of August is National Dog Month. They say every dog has its day. No, it's getting an entire month. Today, Work Like a Dog Day, and if you've got a dog, you'll realise they don't actually do any work. Just lie around the house, eating the food that you buy for them. You're around cleaning up after them. Work like a

recorded in Munich, 1975, from the Face the Music album, the Electric Light Orchestra's Evil Woman. Greatest Hits Radio's Late Show. This is Andy Goulding in for Andy Crane as he looks after all things drive time for Simon Mayo for the next couple of weeks. I'm here with The Late Show and your Midnight Anthems. You want to drop me an email to choose a song. I'm looking for like songs that might be suitable for a late summer's eve, if you like. Andy G at greatesthitsradio.co.uk is my email address. Steve and Alex in Sandbanks. One evening, Andy, what about Stacey Latishaw's Jump to the Beat on Greatest Hits Radio?

Steve Miliband, the Joker. These are the midnight anthems for the first hour of a brand new day on Greatest Hits Radio. Even more of the biggest songs from the 70s, 80s and 90s. This is Andy Golling. If you fancy some 80s, by the way, you can join me every weekday morning from 6 on Greatest Hits Radio 80s. 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How about a one-hit wonder from the 80s, Andy? By the way, I love listening to your Greatest Radio 80s breakfast show. That's why I mentioned it. Adam in Blackpool, this is for you from Owen Paul.

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2: The sirens are screaming and the fires are howling. We're down in the valley tonight.

he goes, revving up and heading off into the sunset. Not a care in the world about his carbon footprint. We didn't care then, do we? Meatloaf, playing on Greatest Hits Radio's Late Show. Andy in for Andy. It's Goulding in for Crane. It's Crane in for Mayo from 4 o'clock on the Simon Mayo Drive Time Show with Andy Crane. I have your midnight anthems. Drop me an email. AndyG@greatesthitsradio.co.uk. That's what Dan did. Could you please play Everybody Wants to Rule the World? It's been 5 long night shifts so far. We're all looking forward to 7 a.m. Well, Dan actually said that last night, so it's been 6 long night shifts. Hope this helps it go a little bit faster. Here's Tears for Fears on The Late Show.

0: Unbelievable. Remember Tom Jones used to cover this? I think he used to do it in his Vegas residency shows. Unbelievable EMF playing on Greatest Hits Radio's Late Show. The Midnight Anthems, the best start to a brand new day, playing you even more of the greatest hits from the 70s, 80s and 90s. DeBarge, Rhythm of the Night. And we're going to get filthy rich with ABBA soon.
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DeBarge on Greatest Hits Radio's Midnight Anthems. Okay, can you remember the first names of the DeBarge family? There's El DeBarge. We all remember El DeBarge. What about Bunny, Mark, Randy, James and Bobby? There's a question that's never going to come up on Popmaster, is it? 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The Midnight Anthems. 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
15: The top stories this hour. Ministers insist anyone released early from prison in England and Wales will still see their liberty curtailed by restrictions like electronic tagging and exclusion zones. Rapists and child sex offenders can no longer be let out halfway through their sentence, but domestic abusers and killers convicted of manslaughter remain eligible from October. Victims Minister Alex Davies-Jones admits she's angry but can't ignore overcrowding in jails.
16: Look, I wish we didn't have to be in this position, but what would be worse is if we didn't have a criminal justice system that wasn't able to arrest anyone, put anyone through the court system, or have a place in prison for someone who needs it.
15: Former FA Executive Director David Davies is surprised so many countries are yet to speak out over Gianni Infantino's future as FIFA president. He'll meet with senior staff in the Moroccan city of Rabat today. Davies says he wouldn't be surprised if he resigned, even though support could still come.
1: The South Americans, the Africans, and from some of the key Asian elements of the so-called FIFA family. Having said that, I don't think he will want to be humiliated. Frankly, he's been humiliated enough.
15: New guidance on toilets, changing rooms and other single-sex spaces comes into force today, a year and a half after the Supreme Court's ruling on the legal definition of sex. It says toilets and changing facilities designated for men or women should be used according to biological sex. A 26-year-old man's due in court in Greece later after the body of a Scottish woman was found in a suitcase. Elizabeth Jane Ross was only identified by her fingerprints after she was discovered in Athens about 2.5 weeks ago. The King's niece, Princess Eugenie, has welcomed her third child with Jack Brooksbank. The little girl arrived on Monday at a hospital in Portugal. And Jack Draper suffered defeat on his return from injury, going down in three sets against Frenchman Terence Atman in the first round of the Canadian Open tennis. From Sky News, I'm Daisy Steele.
9: 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Are you ready? 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Because we're going to take you on a musical journey. 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My music. 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